Yes, he is worthy of all our praise. That's music from Cody Carnes with Bless God. I'm Andy Christman. Thanks for joining me today for worship. Psalm 150 says, let everything that has breath praise the Lord. So that means you and I need to sing along now with Meredith Andrews and Patrick Mayberry. This is worship.

That's brand new music from Wild Chase. The song is called Scandalous Grace. I'm Andy Christman. This is Worship. If you'd like to see a list of all the songs I'm playing on today's show, you can find that list right now at andychristman.com. 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Hey, don't go away. More great songs of worship are coming up right now.

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2: Your Angel 95 weather, 98, partly cloudy today. For tonight, a low of around 80. And for your Tuesday, expect a high of about 99, also 99, partly cloudy on Wednesday. 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

one of the best ways to remind ourselves about what we believe is to sing it. And that's why I love that new song from our friend Paul Balazs. That is Yes, We Believe. I'm Andy Christman. This is Worship. Here's music now from Charity Gale with New Name, Written Down in Glory. And this is Worship.

Listen to this incredible promise from Psalm 121. I will lift up my eyes to the mountain. Where does my help come from? My help comes from the Lord, the maker of heaven and earth. He will not let your foot slip. He who watches over you will not slumber. Indeed, he who watches over Israel will neither sleep nor slumber. The Lord watches over you. The Lord is your shade at your right hand. The sun will not harm you by day, nor the moon by night. The Lord will keep you from all harm. He will watch over your life. The Lord will watch over your coming and going, both now and forevermore. Can I get an amen? Let's continue to sing and worship our amazing God. I'm Andy Christman, and this is Worship.

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2: Love. Under the Mistletoe drops us into Christmas in July on Hallmark Plus, where childhood friends Grace and Ryan reunite for a special holiday project that reignites some old sparks between them. As those old feelings grow, Ryan faces a real tough choice. Chase his career in the big city or stay and build something real with Grace in the small hometown they grew up in. Jen Lilly truly shines bright in the lead role, and this one delivers a genuinely sweet, cozy little holiday rom-com feeling that fans will recognize instantly. But be warned, the production quality could use some real polish. The plot runs thin, and the ending feels rushed. So don't expect this one to fully deliver on its sweet premise. Content-wise, here's the rundown. Love Under the Mistletoe movie contains a strong moral worldview. It includes light Christian themes through characters' Christmas celebrations, charity work, and community involvement. One character comments unkindly about another, suggesting selfish motives, and another withholds information from a friend. Otherwise, the film contains no objectionable content, providing a wholesome Christmas romance for Hallmark fans to enjoy.
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I'm Andy Christman. 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There you can see a list of all the songs that I've played on today's show. 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Hey, until next week, may the Lord bless you and keep you. May the Lord make his face to shine upon you and be gracious to you. May the Lord lift up his countenance upon you and give you peace. Let's continue to worship. See?

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6: 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I'm on Instagram at Marcus Sullivan Live. 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Beats is spelled with a Z. New markets are showing up, new stations, and new people. And I'm so thankful for it. Well, you are in for a treat. First, I got to give you the phone number. You can always text your way in at any time. Maybe even ask for prayer or just check in with the show and let us know where you are, like my man Ron Trevino that checks in from South Carolina. The phone number, 281-886-3915. 281-886-3915. And I got a jam-packed show for you. Let's start with the new music in segment four. You got to wait around for it, but 116 as a collective click is back with a song called Fight. I got to let you know about that. Dayton from the God of a Money crew has a song with Monster Tarver called Shots, and I'll definitely have that. That's in segment four for the new music. Segment three, we talk about a trending topic. Did you know Tuskegee University has banned pajamas, bonnets, do-rags, and sagging pants inside the classroom? Oh, we're going to talk about that because we know some of these generations kind of like to be comfortable when they go to school in public settings. And we'll see what they have to say about that. That's in segment three. Segment two, Mark White is back with the Make a Difference Minute. And I got your top 15 songs from around the nation. If you want to advertise on the show and you want to get your brand and your business out there, it is simple. 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And remember, Beats is spelled with a Z. Without further ado, buckle up. This countdown is sizzling hot. Coming in at number 15 to start us off, he's forgiven and you are too. Here's Kieran the Light at number 15.
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8: Lord, I ask for your grace over my life as I repent of my sins. I'm asking you to place your anointing over these lyrics and not only fill me with your spirit, but with all the words to carry out this message. And more importantly, give me the energy. Amen. 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

0: 14 songs to go inside the Blessed Beast Live Weekend syndicated show. KB had his new project out, and I think it's the number one album in Christian pop, Christian hip hop sales. But here he is right now with the left hand. If you got a left hand and you got a ring on it, put it up. Here he is with Terry Ann. It's called Left Hand. Check it out. Number 14.
1: Number 14.

0: 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Coming in at number 13, Caleb Gordon. I love the instrumental track on this one. This one's called Dangerous at number 13.
1: Number 13.

0: 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This guy's probably the most underrated artist in Christian hip hop at number 12, Under the Blood. Here's Alex Jean.
1: Number 12. Under the Blood, Miss.

0: 11 songs to go inside the Blessed Beast Live Weekend Syndicated Show. Talking to my producer, Ron, we may have some changes in the program, some new features coming soon. So be praying for us for that one. All right. Coming in at number 11, Zay Hill. He's saving his soul. Check it out.
1: Number 11.

0: 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Number 10, here's Paris Careers with Christian Mingle.
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0: 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Jared Sanders is one of the first artists that's ever came on the show. And here he is, fell about four spots, but it is still around 13914. 13914 is the name of this song. Check him out.
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0: Welcome back to the Bless Me's Live Weekend Syndicated Show. Segment number two is being brought to you by Lockdown Love. It's a segment I've been bragging to a lot of my coworkers about, and man, it is such for a good cause. And if you like good causes, please let me know. Lockdown Love. Did you know that we air inside of multiple prison units around the nation? 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So thank you, sir. Thank you, ma'am, for supporting us as they call us collect each and every week. 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It helps us answer the phones, collect, and be able to pay for the collect calls from the prison units. All right, let's continue to count down at number 7. 4 is Frank with Jesus Is Alive. 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

0: 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It's automatic as number six is Hovi. And it sounds like this.
1: Number six.

0: 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We're going to usher in the spirit when you get there. Here's Aaron Cole at number 5.
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0: Four songs to go inside the Blessed Beast Live weekend syndicated show. Limo Blaze seems to always be around the countdown. I gotta love him. Taking over across the pond. Limo Blaze, check him out with the song called Way at number four.
1: Number four.

0: Three songs to go inside the Blessed Peace Live Weekend Syndicated Show. A few weeks ago, we actually featured almost a whole album of these two, and probably top two Christian albums out right now. Andy Mineo, after his long hiatus, teamed up with Wordsplay. You know, they're best friends, and they call themselves Magic and Bird. But at the number three spot, here they are with Benny M. Get it? Check it out.
1: Number three.

0: some stuff right there. Andy Mineo, Wordsplay, Benny Hinn at the number three spot on the countdown. I just love how Spotify and all of these streaming platforms do this. Coming in at number two, you just heard him right there, Andy Mineo with Benny Hinn. But he has also another new song, and he's working hard out here in the Christian hip-hop industry. He teamed up with No Big Deal for this one. It's Andy Mineo, No Big Deal. And this one is just fresh off the press. It's called Rotation at number two.
1: Number two.

0: It's the number two song around the nation right there, Rotation. It actually rhymes, and I'm sure it'll get a lot of rotation out and about. Hey, have you followed us on our social media pages? We're on YouTube. We put the morning devotions up there every day. We got the book out, the clothing. Man, make sure you follow us on social media and let me know what city you heard the show in. We're on Instagram at Blessed Beats Live. 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All right, and the number one song this week is what I ask God to do every time I get in front of a microphone. Speak through me, KB, at number one.
1: Number one.

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1: 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That way you can keep up with what's number one around the nation. Speaking of around the nation, time to check in Alabama with the homie Mark White as he makes a difference in a minute. Mark?
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2: 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This conversation took place in the spring of 2019.
4: Growing up, we lived in several places. Dad was preaching, and in those days, preachers moved more often than they do now. And we moved from Birmingham after when I was 7 years old and lived in Florida for a year and then in Tuscumbia, up not far from you there in North Alabama. And then from there to Mississippi, and I then graduated from high school in Chattanooga. It was great growing up. Dad was pretty strict. Mother supported him and all of it, and we had what we needed, not much extra. In fact, I think back sometime on how tight everything was, but we had what we needed, and above all, we had the encouragement of God, of Christian friends, and the opportunity to go to church a whole lot. We went to meetings nearly every night when I was a child, and Dad would tell Mother, just leave the dishes in the sink. We'd go off to services, and he'd get up early in the morning and do wash dishes till we all got off to school, and that was his contribution to the house for the day. He's off then busy studying and visiting other people here and there. But we like to sing a lot. We sang a lot around the house, and somebody observed that if anybody started up a song before long, well, there were four parts going around the house, and it was something like that going on constantly. Had a lot of good people in our home, and hospitality meant an awful lot to us.
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1: 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All right, man, big controversial topic this week. They called it Bonnetgate. Now, we know that Generation Z, or the Gen Zers, I should say, they like to wear do-rags and bonnets and pajamas and Crocs and everything. They're just not so serious about how certain generations presented themselves, especially in professional of public settings. So I'll give you details on what one university said and did coming up this fall. I want to know your thoughts. Check these two songs out.
12: Yo, is that Nicole?

Ask him then. Knock on his door. He answered. I'm so glad it didn't go my way. Man, I love how he planted it. 256, that's why I stay. He took my life and planted it. If I would've did it all on my own, I would've been stuck in a jam with it. See, they don't want me to say Jesus. But I'ma say Jesus, cause I want you to know what I mean when I speak it. And I'ma say Jesus, cause I want you to know where to go when you need it. And I'ma say Jesus, cause he the one holding the keys to the kingdom. Man, I

All right, it is the Blessed Beast Live Weekend syndicated show. Move your favorites along the way, but right now it's time to jump in the topic, man. A little bit last week, earlier this week, Tuskegee University, historically black college in Alabama, I think, they put a ban on bonnets and do-rags and house shoes inside the dining halls and the professional classrooms on campus. Raised a big issue about doing it. We were even talking about it at church. All right, so what are your thoughts? I know back in the day we always said that sagging pants would be a no-no, but Tuskegee University said, man, this we got to train our children or our generations to be better. Pajamas and house slippers are not appropriate in public or professional settings, right? Cosmetic do-rags, hair bonnets are not professional. And here's the thing about it. People try to say, be you, be comfortable. You're there for education and not a fashion show. But I get it. My thing is, if you are preparing your children or preparing yourself for the real working world or a job, you can't just go any kind of way. Some jobs have dress codes. Some jobs have dress standards. Some restaurants have dress standards. What are your thoughts about it? I'll tell you what they said it's not about next.

All right, welcome back to the Blessed Peace Live Weekend Syndicated Show. We're talking about Bonnet and Fashion Gate that is going around for Gen Zers inside the Blessed Peace Live Weekend Syndicated Show. One article showed up, said it's not about do-rags, my brother. Dear sister, it's not about bonnets or pajama pants or those little comfy slippers you like to walk around. Nope. Tuskegee University didn't do it just to make a point out of anybody or make anybody uncomfortable. But they said it's about standards. Right? It's about the proverbial bar, not the one that quenches your thirst, but the one that sets your expectations, right? Of yourself, of your closest people, they say. The one which you will not let tolerate anything. And it's just like when I hear that part, I go, I don't let my kids go out the house looking any kind of way. And you shouldn't either, right? Said it's about demanding the young people of the university to present themselves publicly as who they aspire to be, whom they dream to be. What are your thoughts, right? You can go ahead and text me right now, 281-886-3915. I love your responses here.

to the 813. It's 727 to the 305. 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

26 day to day doing this, fade away, moving to the day. 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

0: 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Stick and stay. 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
0: 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Luxury, faith, and fashion is the motto. You got to go check them out. New music is coming straight at us, and it's all about the next big hits, especially in a month like August. You don't want to miss this one. 116, when they get together, man, that whole camp always puts out some heat, and Lecrae is leading the charge on this one with the 116 click. This one is called Fight.
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Beats is spelled with a Z. I'll come out. I'll DJ. It could be Cleveland. It could be Canada. It could be Florida. Just let me know, all right? More new music coming straight at us. We went from the 116 camp right over to the God Over Money camp. Yes, that's Bizzle and the boys. Here he is with Monster Tarver and Dayton with new music. This one's called Shots.

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If you know an artist, go ahead and text them right now and say, hey, they could be playing your song. Or tell them to text me, 281-886-3915. Tell me who should be on the show. Like Caleb Gordon with Preach. Check this one out.

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1: 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More new music on the way. Why I love new music is because we try to give artists the chance. I want some unknown artists. I want some unheard of artists. It could be you. Let's figure out how to get on the show. 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Cannon, a good friend of mine, sent me this one. It's called Never Scared. And that's a message to you. Don't be afraid. Send your song. Here's Cannon, new music. Hey.

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Dante Pride had the song of the year last year. Here he is with new stuff. This one's called Acting Up inside the Blessed Beast Live show.

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0: Hi, this is Lance from Gaithersburg, Maryland. 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

0: Hello and welcome to another show of He Will Rock You with me, Aaron Graham. That's Relent and Holy Forever. Opening of the show, you heard some Memphis Mayfire, The Old Me. Well, welcome to another show. It's great to have you here once again. I hope you're looking forward to this show today. Got so many things to share with you today. We have got some new music coming up very soon. We also have got Pastor Bob Beeman. We've also got our top three songs brought to you by Christian Music Weekly. And of course, a fan's favorite top five classics coming up later on in the show. And if you want to get involved in that, I'll share how you do that very, very soon. But let's continue with the music. Here is Nate Parrish. That's Just Life.
1: I wrote down a few lines just trying to find reason in this life. And if you don't mind, I'd like to sing a few lines so I could sleep tonight. Cause I've never been one to bite my tongue. I never liked the taste of my own blood. A young man sits in a cell, selling head trucks on the street.

I can't.

0: as a Christian, it's very easy to get caught up in all these vaccine and COVID-19 mandates. It's very easy to be distracted by all the things that's going on in the world. But I want to encourage you today that you need to remove yourself from those things and keep your focus on Christ. Colossians 3 verse 1 says that we should be looking to look above these things. We're to keep our eyes fixed above. And we need to keep our focus on Christ, because it's a distraction, all this stuff that's going on, from what God has called you to do and what He's called me to do. So we must follow that calling and keep our focus on Christ. I want to say one thing. No matter what is happening in this world right now, God is still in control. He knows exactly what He's doing, and we need not fear.
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That's for Kingdom's Cause. All the way from the UK and Bleed. Before that, you heard a re-released version of FG and Battle for Souls, some Holy Name Ritual, Faith Head and Artificial God, and some Caleb Hiles and Fear. Well, if you're just joining me, where have you been? Thank you so much for tuning in to He Will Rock You today. I really do appreciate every one of you. 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We're also on Instagram as well. And we're always trying to bring you the very best Christian rock, new and old. And coming up on the show later on, we've got our fans' favourites. And if you want to have your favourite songs from yesteryear, we're looking for classics, of course. We shared it last week from a friend, David, in Texas. And today we've got another person who's contacted me, and we're going to be playing five of his songs as well. So there's a lot to get through. Of course, we've got our top three songs brought to you by Christian Music Weekly and Pastor Bob Beeman coming up real soon. But I've got some new music for you right now here on He Will Rock You. This artist, the vocalist, is no stranger to Christian rock and metal. In fact, she has been involved for well over 20 years with the band Fireflight. She has also sang and collaborated with Cutlass in recent days, or months or so. But she has got a brand new project, and the band is called Altera, which means do not fear. It's Hebrew for do not fear. And don't we need that sort of message right now? Not to fear. This is a brand new song brought to you by Altera. Here they are with Black Hole.

Jim Morrison from The Doors said, "Whoever controls the media controls the mind." There are so many messages being thrown at you today from, well, it used to be just radio, television, newspapers, and movies, but now it's X, it's Instagram, it's Facebook, it's YouTube, it's TikTok, etc., etc. And folks, you know as well as I do that we live in a politically correct society. We've forgotten what morality, real morality, is all about. And in my lifetime, I've seen moral issues go from extremely unacceptable to commonplace, even in Christian societies. So, contrary to biblical teaching, we accept things. How? Well, if we hear something often enough, if there are enough people around us doing it, then we begin to adopt it, or we lose our resolve, basically, to stand against it. There's a stretch of road that I travel often. I live in the country, actually. I live in the middle of a lot of trees in a cabin, basically in a cabin in the woods. And so I have to drive a little distance to get to civilization, basically. And there's an interstate that I travel to go to either one city or the other. And ever since COVID, people have been driving so much faster, at least here in Tennessee. And I drive the speed limit, and as I'm driving the speed limit, I realize more and more how dangerous it is. Because people are going between 90 and 100 miles an hour all around me. They truly are. Really fast. That would never have happened before COVID, but because during COVID there weren't, I guess, enough police to monitor everyone, here we are. And it's commonplace, and everybody does it. And you can't say, well, those Christian cars are going the speed limit and then everybody else is going faster. It's everybody's going faster.

Why? Well, because everybody else does. So why shouldn't I too? And I know that's just one example. Turning signals is another one. Nobody uses them here anymore. And it gets real dangerous because you don't know what people are doing. You don't know if they're going to turn or not. And I followed good Christian friends who don't use them anymore either. Well, you say, well, those are the laws of the land. What about moral things? Well, that too. So how does it happen? Again, if we hear something, if we experience something often enough, we lose our resolve to stand against it. And it's important, folks, for this reason, that we park our mind on godly things. We realize that the Bible still is our foundation for morality, not the media, which is always changing. You've noticed that. Even though everyone else is doing it, don't take your focus off the things that are truly important. Well, great scripture here in Proverbs chapter 18 and verse 4. It says, wise words are like deep waters. Wisdom flows from the wise like a bubbling brook. That's the place we want to be. Folks, don't forget, you are blessed. Go and be a blessing.

0: Everybody enjoys themselves, loves to have a good time and excitement. But those things always fade away. What if I was to tell you today that there is a joy that is everlasting? Psalm 16 and 11 tells us that joy comes from God and it's ours forever. And John 15, 10 and 11, Jesus himself wants us to be full of his joy. Also, you know, it's something more than just a feeling. It's something that goes deeper than that. We can find joy even in times of difficulties. In Psalm 30 and verse 5, it says, "Weeping may last for a night, but joy comes in the morning." And Nehemiah 8 and 10 tells us that the joy of the Lord is our strength. Maybe you're faced with difficulties today. Reach out to God. Find that inner joy that is everlasting. That's where real joy is found today.
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2: 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The Swedish trio Lindy are back with a new single about keeping God front and center. Priority is out.

0: And Bodhi's latest single is a pure alt-rock confection. Obsessed is out now. It's like a health that I'm obsessed with. 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
3: 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And he is also part of the Midnight Metal Monastery. 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And he's fairly new to Christian rock and metal, so we're going to be sharing some of his songs in just a moment or two. 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Let's continue the music. Here's Cutlass and Words of Fire.

That's Believer and Wisdom's Call. And before that, you heard Precious Death and Red Moon Rising. Well, we're going to share five songs brought to you by Andrew over in Texas from Midnight Metal Monastery. And he was fairly new to a lot of the Christian rock. There's a bit of a mixture going on here, from the heavy to the light to the whatever. You know, it's a really good mixture. And thank you so much for Andrew for sharing these songs with us today. Let's continue. Here is your first song that you've chosen. It's Impending Doom and Devil's Den.

0: Well, that's the first song of choice by Andrew over in Texas. Another one that Andrew has chosen is this one. It's Disciple and Panic Room.
1: You told me another time that sometimes you hear voices talking to you, can't see the people. Does that happen often?
2: Yes, I think it's all day.
1: All day?
2: I don't think my head could have been free of anybody talking.
1: Can you hear them now?
2: Oh, yes.

Disciple and Panic Room. Again, another one of Andrew's Shillette's favourite songs there from Disciple. A wee bit more modern, of course, but let's go back to 1986 when this band broke ground. They were on Pure Metal Records. They're called Saint, and this is their track from the album Time's End. Here they are with Plan 2.

I have to say, I enjoyed that one. That's Saint and Plan B. Not that I haven't enjoyed any of these tracks. Of course, I enjoy all this music. But let's go for another one for you, for Andrew, over in Texas. Andrew Schlett. Never played this band before on Evil Rocky, but there's always a first. Here's Imperials and Watergrave from 1977.

to say that's a fantastic track by the Imperials and Water Grave. That's featuring the vocals of Mr. Russ Taff. Enjoyed that one, Andre. Thank you so much for sharing all these songs today. If you want to share your favorite songs, please do get in touch with me. It's aaronvgrahammusic@gmail.com or put a little message up on our Facebook page under one of our posts at facebook.com/HeWillRockRadio. Here is Andrew's last song before we count down our top three songs, brought to you by Christian Music Weekly. Here is Shining Force and Take Me In to the Holy of Holies.

there we have it. Take me into the Holy of Holies by Shining Force. That was Andrew's top five songs brought to you today here on He Will Rock You. Right now we're going to count down our top three songs brought to you by Christian Music Weekly. But let's begin at number 10. And number 10 this week, it's Behold the Beloved and Am I Broken. Number 9 is Rusty Ship Sinners in the Hands. Number 8 is The Protest Chains Are for Breaking. Number 7, we played it earlier on, Altera and Black Hole. Number 6, Kale Piles and Fear, we played that one earlier. Number 5, Matt Susano and Bridges. Number 4 is Bright Star, What Lives in Me. And at number 3 this week, it's Manifest and Walking into Fire.

It's number three in your chart this week, brought to you by Christian Music Weekly. And at number two is Iknescent and Chariot of Fire, featuring Clint Lurie of Seven Dust.

it's been an absolute pleasure to be with you today here in Hebel Rocky. We're just about done on this show this week. Look forward to sharing more music with you next week on Hebel Rocky. Playing out with this one, here's Tiffany Twisted and Cared For. Until next time, God bless you all. Keep rocking for the rock.

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0: Yo, what is up, everybody? Hope you guys are doing well. You are tuned in to another episode of Movement Radio. So stoked to have you here whenever, wherever you are around the world. We're here, you're there. It's sick. Got a great show lined up for you. You just heard DJ Gyra. This one was called God With Us. And coming in now, Phil Wickham, Running to a Runaway. This is the Andy G remix. Let's do it. Movement Radio.
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1: Yo, you know what I'm stoked about this week, Tim? I am stoked about the 4th of July. That is celebrating when America became America. Yo, we're super, super stoked about our family all around the world. And we realize that the kingdom of God is worldwide. We are grateful for the freedom that we have in the USA where we live. It is the 4th of July, and that's when we celebrate. And this year is 250 years, dude. So, yo, America, 250 years. Yo, 4th of July, that's what I'm stoked about.
2: Gotta love that. Definitely excited about 250 years. But you know what I'm stoked about this week, John? Man, it is the World Cup. That's right. Every 4 years, the biggest players take the biggest stage, and we love it. We've seen almost every game. So sad my favorite teams are out. Shout out to the Netherlands and US and some others. But anyway, World Cup, I'm stoked.
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0: And that was Circa 90 featuring Chloe Hayes. That was You Over Everything. Before that, you heard Kickoff and Alaz Andrew, Lead Me Back, Psalm 139. Hey, hit us up at TransformEDM. Let us know how you're doing. 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
1: Word over wax.
2: Who, being in the very nature God, did not consider equality with God something to be used to his own advantage. Rather, he made himself nothing by taking the very nature of a servant, being made in human likeness, and being found in appearance as a man. He humbled himself by becoming obedient to death, even death on the cross. Therefore, God exalted him to the highest place and gave him the name that is above every name, that at the name of Jesus, every knee should bow in heaven and on earth and under the earth, and every tongue acknowledge that Jesus Christ is Lord, to the glory of God the Father. Philippians 2:6-11, and that's your word over wax.

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0: Okay, bye.
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run so fast towards you. 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
2: Yo, welcome back to segment two. You just heard Transform, Can't Take It. And coming in now, it's Sonar Zone, Utopia. It's the Maxima remix.

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His name is Yeshua, he's our salvation. In Yeshua's name, amen.

It's morning time. From the outhouse to the state house to the courthouse to the White House, it's morning time. It's morning time. It's dark. Well, hold on to your faith. If I perish, let me perish. It's morning time. Do you believe me? Yeah. Will I trust you? It's morning time. Yea, though I walk through the valleys and shadows of death,

0: You will never mathematize him. You will never scientifize him. You will never archaeize him. You will never historize him. God is God all by himself. He don't need nobody else.
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0: 316.
1: Hey guys, real quick, as we bring in this final track, just wanted to take this moment to let you know the thing that is the most near and dear to our heart, and that is to let you know that Jesus loves you. God is calling out for you and is reaching out with open arms to receive you into his family, into an eternity with him. His son Jesus paid the ultimate sacrifice for you and me to take our sin upon the cross. It says in John 3:16, "For God so loved the world that he gave his only son, that whoever believes in him will not perish, but have everlasting life." It also says that he sent his son not to condemn the world, but that the world through him would be saved. Do you know Jesus? Are you ready to give your life to him today? You can just say a quick prayer. "Lord, I'm so sorry for my sin that put you on that cross, but I thank you that you took my place and gave me an opportunity to have eternity with you. And right now I accept that gift. I start a new life with you from this day forward. In Jesus' name, amen."
0: 316.

0: Michael W. Smith, Let It Rain. That was the Trisice remix. Such a good one. Glad to drop that one again. Hey, that's going to wrap it up for this week's show of Movement Radio. As always, thank you so much for tuning in. Thank you so much for sharing Movement Radio with your friends. Be sure to hit us up at TransformEDM, whether you want to just say hello or give us a prayer request that we can believe in faith with you for. That'll wrap it up. We'll do it again, same place, same time. But until next time,
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13: 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I'm your host, Kurt Wallace. I hope you're having a great weekend. Romans 8:31 tells us, if God is for us, who can be against us? He who did not spare his own son, but gave him up for us all. In all these things, we are more than conquerors through him who loved us. On this weekend show, Micah Tyler is here to reflect on the early days of his music career. Bart Millard from Mercy Me offers up some tips for balancing work and home life. Matthew West is here to talk about dealing with frustration. And Jeremy Camp shares the story behind a brand new song of his called Revival. Rachel James has the latest in Christian music news. We'll hear that future hit from Jeremy Camp and another brand new song from a guy named Chris Tomlin. Ever heard of him? It's going to be a great show, and we're glad you're listening this weekend. As we get things started with Forrest Frank and his song, OK.
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0: Okay, from Forrest Frank, lands in the number 20 spot here on the Weekend Top 20 Countdown. And we'd love to have you follow us on the X app. If you're on the X app, we are too. And you'll find us there at 20 Weekend. 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
1: 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Bay Turner and his song Somebody's Prayin'. It's number 19 on the Weekend Top 20 Countdown. And your friends here at the Countdown are on Instagram, if you are too, posting stuff there. 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And you can find us under the name The Weekend Top 20 Countdown on Instagram. 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Now back to the Countdown we go with Mr. Toby Mac, his song, Lord, It Feels Good.
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On last week's countdown, Josiah Queen had the number 3 song, Demons.

0: CC Winings, worthy of it all. 3 weeks at number one. 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Well, stay with us and we'll find out together here on the Weekend Top 20 Countdown. We're coming up. We got the top 17 songs in the country and that future hit I promised you from Chris Tomlin. 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
0: This is the Weekend Top 20 Countdown. I'm your host, Kurt Wallace. Thanks so much for hanging out with us this weekend. And as we get back into the countdown, we find Matt Maher up next with his song, Gonna Be All Right.
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0: Now, let's take a look at a song that we think may be a future hit someday here on the countdown. This weekend, it's a brand new song from Chris Tomlin. His song is called Doesn't He? And it's our choice for this week's future hit on the Weekend Top 20 Countdown. Take a listen.

0: Doesn't He from Chris Tomlin is our future hit on the weekend Top 20 Countdown. It's a good one. And if you'd like to tell us what you think of Chris's brand new song, log on to our website and tell us at weekendtop20countdown.com. Now back to the countdown we go with Taryn Wells. He's up next with his song, Breathe On It.
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0: breathe on it. Tar and Wells at number 16 on the weekend top 20 countdown. Okay, stay with us. Still to come here on the countdown, the top 15 songs in the country. Micah Tyler looks back at some of the early days of his music career. And Rachel James is here with the latest in Christian music news. That and more coming up next here on the weekend top 20 countdown. Hang in there with us.
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0: Thank you so much for joining us here on the Weekend Top 20 Countdown. I'm Kurt Wallace. I hope you're enjoying your weekend. In Psalm 118, the writer says, "When hard-pressed, I cried to the Lord. He brought me into a spacious place. The Lord is with me. I will not be afraid. What can mere mortals do to me? The Lord is my strength and defense. He has become my salvation." And if you ever miss listening to the Weekend Top 20 Countdown here on this station, hey, don't worry. 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Micah Tyler is up next here on the countdown. And when we sat down to talk with Micah, he shared the story about how he got started in his music career. Listen.
4: I was a bit of a late bloomer in music in the beginning. I actually felt called to be a youth pastor when I was 17 years old, became a youth pastor at 18, right out of high school. And then when I was 20, I wanted somebody to lead worship before I would preach messages on Wednesday night for the youth group. So I bought a guitar, hoping maybe one of the kids would learn how to play it. And after none of them did, I just started like playing it a little bit myself, bought a book, like figured out a few chords and started just leading worship for the youth group here and there. And it turned into me like having buddies call me up and ask me to come lead worship for their groups, which turned into me playing a couple summer camps and some retreats and some revivals and those kind of things. And having no idea that 7 years later, when I was, you know, been married for 7 years, been a youth pastor for 9 years, had two kids at the time, God was going to radically ask us to step out and trust him. And so we ended up selling over half of what we owned. We bought a single wide mobile home trailer, put it on some borrowed land. I started doing odd jobs, and we felt like music was the next step for us.
0: Encouraging you and me to follow the path where God is leading us. That is Micah Tyler. Thank you, Micah. And speaking of Micah, he's up next with his song, Perfectly.
1: Number 15.

0: perfectly.
1: Micah Tyler has the number 15 song. It's called Perfectly, here on the Weekend Top 20 Countdown. 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And Lynn said, I love them all, but I'd have to say Spidey is my favorite hands down. Or maybe your wrist down, right? 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And here we go back into the countdown with Elevation Worship and Alleluia.
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0: Hallelujah. It is Elevation Worship with Chandler Moore and Chris Brown. 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
2: Aaron Cole is bringing together hip-hop, gospel, and R&B for a powerful new collaboration. The artist has released the remix of Usher in the Spirit Again, featuring Jonathan McReynolds and Tin Rock. Combining Aaron's signature lyricism with Jonathan's soulful vocals and Tin Rock's energetic production. The song's journey started with a viral moment, as Aaron Cole's original clip sparked millions of views, fan reactions, and verse challenges across social media. That momentum led to the full release of Usher in the Spirit with Tin Rock, which blended the classic worship song Revelation 19:1 with a nostalgic nod to Usher's 90s hit, You Make Me Wanna. Now the remix takes that message even further, with the three artists sharing a reminder of hope, faith, and the power of God's presence. Aaron is also preparing for a major appearance at the 41st Annual Stellar Gospel Music Awards happening August 15th in North Carolina.
0: Thank you, Rachel. 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And here we go, back to the countdown with Tasha Layden and her song Meet Me in the Valley.
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0: What a singer, Tasha Layden. That is called Meet Me in the Valley. It's number 13 on the weekend Top 20 Countdown. I'm Kurt Wallace. Stay with us. Coming up, we got the 12 biggest songs in the country. And Bart Millard from Mercy Me is here to share some thoughts on balancing work and home life. 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
0: Welcome back, friends, to the Weekend Top 20 Countdown. I'm your host, Kurt Wallace. I hope you're having a good weekend. And if you got a question or a comment or a story you'd like to share with us here at the Countdown, we have a toll-free comment line for that. It's 888-295-SHOW. That number, again, is 888-295 and the word SHOW. All right, let's get back to the Countdown. How about some Pat Barrett? He's up next with I've Got a Fire.
1: Number 12.

0: Hey, don't forget, each week we conduct an informal poll on our website. And when we asked you last time, who's your favorite fictional superhero? 16% of you said Batman. 18% went with Wonder Woman. Another 18% replied Spider-Man. And 22% of you like Superman most of all. Meanwhile, another 26% of you said, I never got into superheroes. Well, hey, I hope one of them doesn't have to save you someday. Come on. Now, on this week's poll, we'd like to know this. Where do you read the Bible most often? Do you read the Bible at home, church, at Bible study, or, you know what, I don't read the Bible as often as I'd like? Let us know where you read the Bible most often at WeekendTop20Countdown.com. Well, this week, we had a chance to sit down and talk with Bart Millard from Mercy Me. And we asked him how the band and he balance their work and home life. And here's what he said.
1: We try our best to, however much time we put into the road, we try to put it into home also. And we've been really fortunate to where we don't have to do 250 dates a year anymore. And so, we've been able just to be home more than we have in the past, which has helped a ton. But spiritually speaking, I mean, we're plugged into our local churches. And on the road, our road manager was actually our road pastor. It's what we hired him for. And just there's an accountability with all the guys in the band and with Joel, the road pastor, to where it's something where we keep each other in check big time and don't let any of this go to our head or whatever. And you kind of know when, you know, where everybody is spiritually, because if it's not, we don't really treat what we do in Mercy Me as our walk, as our spiritual walk. It's pretty much an overflow of where we are personally. And if it's not firing on all pistons, you know pretty quick if somebody's going through something. And so, you know, it's like family. It's like being on the road with a bunch of brothers, you know, and we've always kind of kept a level head because of each other. And we're just real protective of our home time, you know, being with our families. And it's tough. I mean, it's really tough at times, but we just do everything that we can to try to make sure that we're home as much as possible.
0: Bart Millard from Mercy Me there, sharing how they balance their work and home lives. Love that. Thank you, Bart. And speaking of Mercy Me, they're up next with their song, Make It Well.
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0: Make it well. It's Mercy Me at number 11 on the Weekend Top 20 Countdown. I'm Kurt Wallace. Thanks for listening to the countdown this weekend. We appreciate you doing that. Coming up, we got your top 10 favorite songs on our way to the number one song in the country. Matthew West is here to share some thoughts on dealing with frustration. And Rachel James is back with more Christian music news when we return to the second half of the Weekend Top 20 Countdown.
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0: home of Mornings with Jimmy G and Afternoons with Mandy. Thanks, KVMV, for airing the countdown every weekend. And also in Appleton, Green Bay, Sheboygan, Eclair, Milwaukee, Wisconsin, all over the place there. On The Family, where they provide hope, strength, and encouragement for the family. And where you can hear Mornings with Doug and Late Mornings with Amanda. Oh, and Afternoons with Paul, too. Can't forget Paul. Hey, we appreciate The Family for being a part of the Weekend Top 20 family. Thank you, guys. Now let's get back to the countdown, kicking off the top 10 this weekend with Carly Ann Taylor and Why Should I Worry?
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0: Why Should I Worry from Carly Ann Taylor comes in at number 10 on the Weekend Top 20 Countdown. I'm Kurt Wallace, and I was just thinking about some things that we don't see much anymore. One of those things would be like phone booths. You know, where are they? Have you seen a phone booth lately? Even the ones that used to still be around, I don't see them anymore. Anyway, something else we don't see anymore, or at least here, is a knock at the door. Have you noticed that? And you know, I'm not talking about a knock at the door because somebody's delivering a package or someone's selling windows. I'm talking about a knock at the door from a neighbor. You just don't hear that much anymore. Growing up, our neighbor was Judy Wall. And for whatever reason, Judy always seemed to show up right around dinner time. I'm not sure if she had a sixth sense or something like that or a really good nose. But the funny thing is, my parents never said, you know, Judy, this isn't a good time. What did they do? They just pulled up another chair and Judy became part of dinner, part of our family story. I'll never forget it. These days, of course, we text before we stop by, right? We check our calendars. We make plans 3 weeks in advance. We're more connected than ever, and sometimes even less connected than we've ever been. So I'm thinking maybe this weekend, it's a good excuse to go knock on a door. Maybe invite somebody over for burgers. Sit on the front porch. Stay a little longer at church. Because, you know, the best relationships usually aren't built on perfect plans. The best relationships are built on simply showing up. And I'm sure that's something that this radio station tries to do, to be that friend that kind of knocks on the door and says, hey, can we come in a minute and share some hope with you and some encouragement? And I know that's what we want to do every weekend here on the Weekend Top 20 Countdown. I can hear those knocks on the door already. Now, let's get back to the Weekend Top 20 Countdown. Chandler Moore is knocking on the door. With God, I'm Just Grateful.
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1: Rachel James is here with that.
3: Rising artist Jamie McDonald is giving fans a fresh perspective on her breakout hit with the release of Left It in the River Reimagined, a 4-track collection available now. The project celebrates the song that became a defining moment in Jamie's career, spending 12 weeks at number 1 on Christian radio and earning major recognition throughout the year. The new collection features 3 new takes on Left It in the River, including a soulful version that brings deeper emotional feel to the song, a live recording captured during her sold-out Nashville headline show, in a stripped-back backyard version featuring Jamie and her band. She says each version represents a different piece of her story, from the energy of performing live to the simplicity of hearing the song the way it was originally created. She recently received multiple Dove Award nominations, including New Artist of the Year, Pop Contemporary Album of the Year, and Song of the Year. Left It in the River Reimagined is available now.
1: 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Well, you know, I think everyone has situations in their lives that frustrate them now and then. And during a recent conversation with Matthew West, he took a minute to tell us what frustrates him and how he deals with it.
4: Well, there's a whole lot of things that frustrate me in my life every single day. One of the things is that I get frustrated so easily. And that frustrates me, man. I can tend to be a complainer, you know. I think sometimes I can have 9 out of 10 things going amazingly well, and what will I focus on? The one thing that's not going so well. And so for me, you know, perspective is everything. And I find that if I'm stopping long enough at the beginning of every day to spend time with God and just kind of recenter my life and my focus, that my perspective is better throughout the day and I'm able to handle some of those frustrations. But you know, I think right now, I mean, if you would ask me that question maybe 4 months ago when I was in the cabin, I would have had a lot more frustrations just in terms of the pressure of writing all those songs. But I'm in a season where I've sort of come through, you know, I've come out of the woods. You know, I was in the woods for 2 months writing songs, and I was in the studio recording, and now I'm out of that, and I'm just excited more than frustrated.
1: When you start to focus too much on the negative things that are happening in your life, Matthew West recommends that you take some time to refocus on God, and Matthew believes God will help you change your perspective. That's good advice. Thank you, Matthew. And speaking of good, Matthew's up next with Good on the Weekend Top 20 Countdown.
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1: 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It's number 8 on the Weekend Top 20 Countdown. Okay, stay with us. 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And Jeremy Camp is here to share the story behind his new song called Revival. 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
1: 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I'm your host, Kurt Wallace. And we'd love to have you follow us on the X app. If you're on the X app or Twitter or whatever they call it, you'll find us there at 20 Weekend. We'll see you there. Now let's see who's up next here on the countdown. Oh, it's We the Kingdom and their song Rescue Me.
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0: Now let's take a look at another song that we think may be a future hit someday here on the countdown. This weekend, it's a brand new song from Jeremy Camp. His song is called Revival. And Jeremy stopped by this week and shared the story behind that song with us.
2: I was actually scrolling through Instagram and I saw all these people saying Revival is happening now. There's sold out stadiums everywhere. And although I know that Revival happens, crowds could happen from that. But really, Revival starts with us. It starts with our heart saying, God, I want to walk in purity. I want to walk in holiness and truly stepping out in that. So my encouragement, not that you can't have big crowds. Big crowds don't actually always equal revival. It begins with our heart. So check your heart and say, God, what do you want to do with me so I can walk in the fullness of who you are?
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0: Your future hit on the weekend top 20 countdown is called Revival. That is Jeremy Camp. And if you'd like to tell us what you think of this week's future hit, just log on to our website and tell us at weekendtop20countdown.com. Now it's back to the countdown we go with Phil Wickham and Crowder. It really is Amazing Grace.
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0: 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The number 6 song on the weekend top 20 countdown, that is Phil Wickham and his buddy Crowder. Coming up, we got the 5 biggest songs in the country for you. And in the book of Philippians, Paul tells us that we can be confident about this one thing. What is that confident thing? Well, I'll share it with you coming up next on the Weekend Top 20 Countdown.
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0: Welcome back, everyone. I'm Kurt Wallace. You are listening to the Weekend Top 20 Countdown. I hope you're having a great weekend. In Philippians 1:6, Paul writes, being confident of this, that he who began a good work in you will carry it on to completion until the day of Christ Jesus. 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Check that out. Now we're back to the countdown. I can't believe it. We're already up to the top 5. And we'll kick off those top 5 songs with Jamie McDonald and her song Ain't No Way.
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0: Jamie McDonald, Ain't No Way. It's number 5 on the weekend Top 20 Countdown. And I don't know if you got a story you want to share with us, or you got a comment or a question you'd like to ask. We have a comment line for that. It's 888-295-SHOW. You can call that number anytime, 24/7, doesn't matter when. You won't wake us up. 888-295 and the word show. Now it's back to the weekend Top 20 Countdown. This song was number 1 not too long ago. Elevation Rhythm and Washed.
1: Number 4.

0: The former number one song from Elevation Rhythm is at number four this weekend. It's called Washed on the Weekend Top 20 Countdown. And the Weekend Top 20 Countdown is on Instagram. And if you are too, we'd love to see you there. You'll find us on Instagram under the name The Weekend Top 20 Countdown. Now back to the countdown we go, kicking off the top three this weekend with Zach Williams and his song Wait For Me.
1: Number three.

0: He's so good. Zach Williams, Wait For Me, the number 3 song on the weekend Top 20 Countdown. Okay, stay with us here on the countdown. The number 1 song in the country is just around the corner, and listener Kathy Nemeth Erbiger tells us who her favorite superhero was. Can't wait to find out. And we'll find out who is the superhero of, you know, the chart this weekend, too. The number 1 song in the country is just around the corner here on the weekend Top 20 Countdown.
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9: Iron Man and his awesome friends suits up Iron Man, Ironheart, and Iron Hulk on Disney Plus, throwing them straight into the fight across episodes 20 through 22 to protect citizens from villains, and just as often to save the villains from themselves. 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Villains regularly engage in theft, pride, and petty greed, but the heroes consistently rebuke and correct them.
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0: Hey, welcome back. It's the Weekend Top 20 Countdown. I'm Kurt Wallace. We have two songs to go. And stepping into the number 2 spot this weekend, it's Josiah Queen and his song Demons.
1: Number 2.

0: Demons with a small D from Josiah Queen. It's the number two song on the weekend top 20 countdown. And before we get to the number one song in the country, let's turn back to our Facebook page. We have a couple of messages from listeners in response to our poll question about who your favorite fictional superhero is. Listener Kathy Nemeth Ermiger responded Christopher Reeve as Superman. And listener Clarissa Boyd said that she likes Wonder Woman, the Linda Carter one. The old school one, right? She was pretty good as Wonder Woman. Anyway, a shout out to the classics. Thank you, Kathy and Clarissa, for sending us those notes. We're glad you're one of our Facebook friends. And if you'd like to be our friend just like Kathy and Clarissa, the superhero fans, and more than 15,000 other listeners, just go to facebook.com/weekendtop20countdown or look for the link on our website, which is weekendtop20countdown.com. Why wasn't Wonder Dog on that list? I loved Wonder Dog. Now back to the countdown, and speaking of super things, how about this song here? Number one now, for the fourth week, CeCe Wynans has the number one song in the country with Worthy of It All.
1: Number one.

0: Worthy of It All, the number one song in the country for 4 weeks now. It is CeCe Wynans on the Weekend Top 20 Countdown. Congratulations, CeCe. That's such a good song. And there you have it, the 20 songs at the top of your playlist. The Weekend Top 20 chart is compiled by tabulating music playlists from adult contemporary Christian radio stations across the country. 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The Weekend Top 20 Countdown is produced by Jason Burrows. Our executive producers are Ken Farley and Brandon Rabar. The show is written by Wes Shadler and Katie Hanskadek, and Rachel James is always here with the latest in Christian music news. Next week, we'll do it all again, and I hope you'll join us as we count down the top 20 Christian songs in America. Until then, from the Wallace household, I'm Kurt Wallace. Enjoying all the tomatoes in our garden this year. They're not really big, but boy, they're good. I'm not sure if our tomatoes are getting enough sunshine or not. Shouldn't they be bigger? I don't know. Anyway, they're good. I hope you're having a wonderful summer. Enjoy the last few weeks of it, and thank you for making us a part of it here on the Weekend Top 20 Countdown.
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I'm Jay the Rackman. 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And, well, it's a lot easier to get to now. 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There's even what's called a SpeakPipe app that you can use to record your message or suggestion or what you like and love about The Rackman Show. So, come on. Get involved. Let's make a difference together. All right. Well, coming up next is our Bible verse for this hour. Let's see. Do not let any unwholesome talk come out of your mouths, but only what is helpful for building up others according to their needs that may benefit those who listen. Ephesians 4:29. I have to claim I have done this for most of my life. I do not like what I do, but I do it anyway. And the things I love to do, I can't do. Something keeps me from doing that. It's called a spiritual battle within the flesh and your spirit. Do not let cuss words, negativeness come out of your mouth. But how many of us can be helpful building up others? They're out there, and that's what we should strive to be, what the Scripture says, Ephesians 4:29. Look it up for yourself. Use whatever translation you want, as long as it's coming from the Bible. Yes, indeed. Here's Sean Rodriguez, Jesus Will. 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

0: Welcome to Today's Hope with Kristen Rickards. My husband and I were in the airport waiting at baggage claim. There were two couples next to us that were having a cheery reunion. After one couple left, the couple that remained behind changed their happy countenance. The wife started saying some unpleasant things about the woman she had just showered with compliments. After we left the airport, I said to my husband, "Isn't that just awful? She was so nice to that lady and then acted completely opposite behind her back. I can't imagine doing that." Then, that very same day, I started complaining about someone I was casual friends with and realized I was doing the same thing I swore I would never do. You can't make this stuff up. I don't know about you, but I've noticed that when I start criticizing someone else, God usually makes it clear that I need to correct that same trait in myself. I've eaten my portion of humble pie many times. I've even been convicted that being judgmental of someone who is critical can be its own form of judgment. Friend, God is continually pruning us, taking out things that don't reflect Him, and replacing them with things that display His character. If we need more patience, He will put us in situations that require it. If we need to trust Him more, He will give us moments that test our faith. Pruning may feel unpleasant at the moment. Our flesh does not want to let go of comfortable habits. Yet, if we yield to God and allow Him to do His work in us, we will produce beautiful fruit and enjoy our lives to the fullest extent. We should ask God to search us and reveal what needs to be destroyed. Once He shows us, He's able to come into our hearts and dig out what's rotten. Then the wonderful things He's planted in us have a chance to grow and flourish into what they were created to be. Let's meditate on this verse today. Psalm 139, 23 and 24. Search me, God, and know my heart. Test me and know my anxious thoughts. See if there's any offensive way in me, and lead me in the way everlasting. This has been Today's Hope with Kristen Rickards.
1: We were downtown Portland, so they had protesters around, and at our conference, one of the trans activists that was speaking the next day came all the way to the altar. She came from outside, stood right here next to me. I looked over. I saw the sweetest little brown eyes, little girl. I said, "Do you want Jesus?" And she said, "Yeah." She had X on her license as a binary. She had changed her name. She was a month out from her top surgery. She was engaged to a woman. She got completely radically set free. Our church scooped her up, got her makeup, clothes, money. We took her through deliverance, inner-level healing, everything we could, and then she applied for ministry school with Todd White at Lifestyle Christianity. She's gone through 9 months. She just went to Pride in Dallas, Texas, and evangelized and saw souls saved. Why do I tell you this? Because that's a little Costco sample of where we're headed. We are headed for a harvest of souls that will only respond if we see who God made when we look at them. I am so thankful I saw those beautiful brown eyes. And I saw a little girl longing to be loved, longing to be accepted. And I knew I couldn't do it, but the one who did it for me was right there.
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5: Hey, Jesse, this is Linda in Oklahoma, and I'd like to make a song request. I'd like to hear "God Only Knows" from Joaquin Country. It's such a good song. It always ministers to my spirit. Thank you.

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1: Hey, this is Daniel Britt, and here's what's new in Christian music this week. Blanca teams up with rising artist Brian Ellis for a collab that looks back at all the ways God showed up. I'm Yours is out now.

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3: Men's brains are made up of little boxes. And we have a box for everything. We've got a box for the car. We've got a box for the money. We've got a box for the job. We've got a box for you. We've got a box for the kids. We've got a box for your mother somewhere in the basement. We got boxes everywhere. And the rule is, the boxes don't touch. Are very unique. Men's brains are made up of little boxes. And we have a box for everything. We've got a box for the car. We got a box for the money. We got a box for the job. We got a box for you. We got a box for the kids. We got a box for your mother somewhere in the basement. We got boxes everywhere. And the rule is, the boxes don't touch. A particular subject, we go to that particular box, we pull that box out, we open the box, we discuss only what is in that box. All right? And then we close the box and put it away, being very, very careful not to touch any other boxes. Now, women's brains are very, very different from men's brains. Women's brains are made up of a big ball of wire. And everything is connected to everything. The money's connected. There's a car, and the car's connected to your job, and your kids are connected to your mother, and everything's connected to everything. It's like... It's like the internet superhighway. Okay? And it's all driven by energy that we call emotion. It's one of the reasons why women tend to remember everything. Because if you take an event and you connect it to an emotion, it burns in your memory and you can remember it forever. The same thing happens for men. It just doesn't happen very often because, quite frankly, we don't care. About everything. And she just loves it. Okay?
4: 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I'm going to share it with you here. I just found out that Gorilla Glue is not even made from gorillas. And now I feel my whole life has been a lie. Oh, hashtag, I'm not right in the head. I don't know if that's a bad joke or just bad.
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6: 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And I want to dedicate that song to my granddaughter, Donia. She's my oldest granddaughter, and her mom died when she was 38.

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0: Isaiah. I love it, and it annoys me. It says, you will hear a voice right behind you, whether to the left or the right, saying, this is the way, walk in it. I'm in Montenegro, thinking about that as I walk down this mountain path. Why? Why does the verse say, you'll hear a voice right behind you? Why doesn't it say, you'll hear a voice saying, 10 years in front of you, go this way? Like, why would God be cool with us not knowing what's next until it's a step ahead of us? Well, what if, just what if, we all think God wants performance from us, and what God wants us is to lean close, listen near. What if God doesn't want performance from us as much as he wants intimacy with us?
1: Welcome to Today's Hope with Kristen Rickards. I'm one of those odd people who actually enjoys working out. I love the endorphins and the sense of accomplishment. Sometimes I exercise from home as a supplement, but the main bread and butter of my routine is attending fitness classes. The community is fun and supportive. It keeps me accountable because all my friends can see my progress and cheer me on. I always choose to work out next to those who excel, so I will be pushed to be my best by their energy. If this much effort goes into taking care of the physical body, how much more focus should be on the discipline of following Christ? When we put ourselves on autopilot in our spiritual lives, we open a huge window of opportunity for the enemy to attack. We need to create daily habits in our walk with God. We have to establish a non-negotiable quiet time where we read the Bible and talk to the Lord without distractions. Secondly, we must take away the temptations that are keeping us from serving God with our whole heart. There are obvious ones, but there's also sneaky idols that Jesus wants to reveal to us. Going back to the physical fitness analogy, in order to have a successful diet, you remove any foods from your home that are interfering with your goal. In the same way, we must eliminate the things that are causing us to stumble and are destroying nutrition to our souls. Thirdly, we need the accountability of mentors that will support us and challenge us to be everything the Lord has called us to be. It doesn't matter how much experience we have in our faith. We will always require accountability. Without it, apathy will creep in and we won't even notice. Just as a person striving to maintain a certain level of physical fitness evaluates themselves and keeps motivation markers in place for the long haul, we must do this with our souls. We have to look in the spiritual mirror, acknowledge where we are, and ask God to help us make our intimacy with Him a lifestyle. It's not just a good idea to create spiritual discipline. Building this muscle is imperative to winning the battle we face every day. Yes, staying physically healthy is important for achieving a long life on this earth. However, staying spiritually healthy is vital for not only this life, but the life that never ends. Let's meditate on this verse today, 1 Timothy 4:8. For physical training is of some value, but godliness has value for all things, holding promise for both the present life and the life to come. This has been Today's Hope with Kristen Rickards.
2: Well, I wonder if we can take that as a personal application for us. It sounds a little weird in my ear too, but those are good words from Mike Donnelly and Kristen Rickards. All right, let's continue with more music. Here's Olivia Lane, The Gospel.

How about our Bible verse for this hour? In God, whose word I praise, in God I trust, and I am not afraid. What can mere mortals do to me? Psalms 56:4. That's just it. They can kill the body, but they can't take away our salvation, our joy, our gifts. Anything that God has given us, those are ours. So thank you, Lord, for that. All right. Here's Sovereign, Sovereign Over Us.

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2: Hey, this is Daniel Britt, and here's what's new in Christian music this week. Tasha Layton's full-length album, Life in Me, is a vibrant collection of vertical worship, and it's out.

0: And new Curve Records recording artist Matthews is dropping a new single that celebrates new life in Christ. Broken Forever is out there.
1: Hello? Hi, it's Ashley, right?
2: Yeah.
1: It's good to chat with you, Ashley. So why did you log on today?
2: I don't know. I feel stupid.
1: You're not being stupid. Sometimes you just have to talk to someone.
2: Life sucks.
1: How come?
2: I don't know. I'm just always so unhappy. And I don't even know why. I'm just so tired of hurting.
1: It sounds like you're going through a really tough time. Can you tell me more? We all face desperate moments in our lives, and even in this moment, Jesus cares. 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
4: Do you remember the story about Jonah and the great fish? Jonah was commanded to travel to Nineveh to witness and warn the people of their wickedness. He attempted to escape from the presence of the Lord by boarding a boat, and after being thrown overboard during a dangerous storm, he was swallowed by a great fish. Jonah said, "The waters compassed me about, even to the soul. The depth closed me round about. I went down to the bottoms of the mountains." Is that mere poetry, or is there truth in his account? Does the Bible know best? There are massive underwater mountains and ranges. Some are called mid-oceanic ridges. These mountains were first charted in the 1950s, thousands of years after Jonah reported that there were mountains underwater. Isn't it encouraging to know that we can trust the Word of God? I'm David Reeves. Truly, the heavens declare the glory of God.
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Okay? And if you have to say goodbye right now, I understand. We understand. 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
5: 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It promotes positive themes of friendship, family, adventure, and the simple wonders of childhood and time.

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0: This is the Weekend 22 Countdown. I'm Stu Gray for Josh Ashton, coming at you with the top 22 Christian hit songs from across the country. Hope you're having a great weekend. This week on our show, Stephen Malcolm talks to us about pursuing a relationship with God. Ryan Ellis tells us how he became a Christian while still in the Navy. Paulie opens up on how he works on his relationship with God, and Torrin Wells shares his thoughts on racial issues. We'll hear some new music from Ryan Ellis and Hopeful, and of course, we've got your top 22 songs for the week. Let's kick off the show for the second straight week with Jordan Police and KB. Number 22, it's Familia on the Weekend 22.
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0: That's Familia from Jordan Police and KB, spending back-to-back weeks at number 22 on the Weekend 22. Blanca is officially the mother of a teenager, and the singer-songwriter took to social media to wish her son a big happy birthday. Blanca said this, "Happy 13th birthday to the coolest, sweetest, most loving boy I know. I thank God every day for letting me be your mommy. Can't believe you're officially a teenager. Swipe to see Londie as a cute little baby." You can check out those baby pics on Blanca's official Instagram page. Now slipping four spots to number 21, it is Blanca. It's called Intentional on the Weekend 22.
1: Number 21.

0: That's Intentional from Blanca, down four positions to number 21 on the Weekend 22. Good weather forecast just dropped some live concert news. The band will be playing the Shine Festival on October 17th in Roth, Germany. The Christian Music Arts Festival will feature several more artists. You can find out more info on Instagram at Good Weather Forecast. This is Lows to Highs from Good Weather Forecast featuring Geo, dropping two places to number 20 on the Weekend 22.
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0: I'm Stu Gray for Josh Ashton. These are the top 22 most played songs on Christian hit radio from all over the country. Who will top the Weekend 22 charts this week? Will Torrin Wells and Miles Minnick spend a sixth week at number one with Second to None?

0: You'll only find out if you stay with us right here on the Weekend 22 Countdown.
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0: This is the Weekend 22 Countdown. Hope your weekend's going well. I am Stu Gray for Josh Ashton. I've got your favorite songs this weekend from across the country. Here's some cool Christian music tour news. Third Day just announced added dates to their 30th anniversary tour. Special guest Zach Williams will be joining Third Day on the final leg of the tour with Scout and the Saints opening each evening. Third Day lead singer Mac Powell said this, "After seeing fans show up the way they did, we knew we weren't quite done yet. We wanted to make sure we brought this tour to more cities across the country to continue to celebrate with more fans. This has been my favorite Third Day tour, period, and I look forward to finishing this lap with Mark, David, and Ty." For more information, you can go to thirdday.com. Getting back into our countdown with Glory to the Lord from Jared Sanders, repeating at number 19 on the Weekend 22.
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0: for me in.
1: That's Jared Sanders holding steady at number 19 with Glory to the Lord on the Weekend 22. We had the chance to chat with Stephen Malcolm recently. He shared his thoughts on pursuing a relationship with God.
2: Press into the Creator, because we are created at the end of the day. We can say universe. That's like acknowledging how dope a Tesla is, but saying Elon Musk is whack. It just makes no sense. So we are created human beings who have a Creator. You want to know your purpose. You want to know your identity. Circle back to that Creator and find that purpose, find that identity. And I promise you, it'll change the trajectory of your life, and you will walk in glory. Won't be easy, but you will walk in glory with peace. That's what I got.
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0: That's Stephen Malcolm with Safe and Sound in Your Love. Jumping back into the show at number 18 on The Weekend 22. 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
2: 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Throw it in the fire, let it burn in the night.

0: That's Good in My Soul from Gladden, down one place to number 17 on the Weekend 22. We're on the way to the number one song in the country. Coming up on our countdown, we'll chat with Ryan Ellis about how he became a Christian while he was still in the Navy. 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
0: This is the Weekend 22. My name is Stu Gray, sitting in for Josh Ashton, keeping you up to date with the hottest hits of your week. Hope you're having a great weekend. Zane Walls is a Christian pop artist out of Austin, Texas, who describes his songs this way: fun music to keep your faith centered. 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
4: Number 16.

0: That's Zayn Walls with Nuh-Uh, premiering at number 16 on The Weeknd 22. Have you called us yet here at The Weeknd 22? We've got a phone number. You can call it anytime 24/7. Here it is, 1-800-761-HITS. Tell us what you think about the show. Share any other comments or questions you might have, maybe a prayer request. You know, we love to hear your stories about how maybe a song or an artist has touched your life. Again, we want to hear from you at 1-800-761-HITS. 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

0: That's Sarah Reeves down three notches to number 15 with Runaway on the weekend 22. We are on Instagram. Are you? 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Now, Gio checking in at number 14. This is With Me, and he's our highest debut of the week on The Weekend 22.
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0: 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She's got the latest music news for us.
2: Rising artist Jamie McDonald is giving fans a fresh perspective on her breakout hit with the release of Left It in the River Reimagined, a four-track collection available now. The project celebrates the song that became a defining moment in Jamie's career, spending 12 weeks at number one on Christian radio and earning major recognition throughout the year. The new collection features three new takes on Left It in the River, including a soulful version that brings deeper emotional feel to the song, a live recording captured during her sold-out Nashville headline show, in a stripped-back backyard version featuring Jamie and her band. She says each version represents a different piece of her story, from the energy of performing live to the simplicity of hearing the song the way it was originally created. She recently received multiple Dove Award nominations, including New Artist of the Year, Pop Contemporary Album of the Year, and Song of the Year. Left It in the River Reimagined is available now.
0: 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We've got a lot more music left on our countdown this week, including the latest from NF and new music from Ryan Ellis and Social Club Misfits. 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
7: Iron Man and his awesome friends suits up Iron Man, Ironheart, and Iron Hulk on Disney Plus, throwing them straight into the fight across episodes 20 through 22 to protect citizens from villains, and just as often to save the villains from themselves. 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These episodes have an entertaining, engaging, cinematic feel with vibrant visuals, beautiful metallic costumes, and dramatic editing that pulls you right in. 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Villains regularly engage in theft, pride, and petty greed, but the heroes consistently rebuke and correct them.
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1: 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That's 785-410-1990, the Ogden Bible Church.
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0: Welcome back to The Weekend 22. I am Stu Gray for Josh Ashton. We're counting down the top hits of the week. Thanks for spending part of your weekend with us. Check out these Spotify streaming stats for NF. The Christian rapper averages 12.7 million monthly listeners. He has a total of 13.8 billion streams. His top track, Let You Down, has over 1.7 billion streams. And this next song has over 82 million streams. Here is Fear from NF, climbing one notch on The Weekend 22.
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0: That's NF Fear, up one position to number 13 on the Weekend 22. Weekend 22. Future track. Now, every week we like to introduce you to a song that we think will be a future hit. And this week it comes courtesy of an artist out of San Diego, California. When we caught up with Ryan Ellis recently, he revealed how he became a Christian while he was in the Navy.
1: I started leading worship, you know, when I first got out of the Navy. I got saved when I was in, and I was a sailor living a gnarly life, and yeah. I was like knowing the depravity I was going on inside, and I almost got kicked out of the Navy for, you know, something stupid, and I just was a wake-up call, and I was just like, okay. And then my mom got saved. She was, during that time, she was sending me Bible verses, and, you know, I was deleting the text messages and stuff, and then eventually the Holy Spirit just, you know, planted the seed, and then I eventually just kind of gave in, started going to church, and then I really got an encounter, and then I just started singing. It was, I couldn't write a song until after I got saved.
0: Thanks, Ryan. He's teamed up with Social Club Misfits for this one. It's called Pray, our pick for a future hit here on the Weekend 22.

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1: You've probably heard the advice about discussing anything other than politics and religion. Both topics get their fair share of headlines, and often those are negative. However, if you do get in a conversation about religion, you will often encounter different views, but it usually doesn't get uncomfortable until someone brings up Jesus. Why is Jesus such a polarizing topic? Could it be that we like options and doing things our own way, but Jesus shines a light on the certain failure of that approach? The Bible tells us the only thing that brings true spiritual fulfillment is getting to know the real Jesus and having a personal relationship with Him. The Bible also tells us of a side of Jesus we don't hear about often enough, the Jesus who would rather hang out with sinners than priests, and the Jesus who forgave people who had a sin-filled past and made them whole. If you've never known Jesus this way before, and you would like to find out more about having a personal relationship with Him, call us at 888-NEED-HIM or go to chataboutjesus.com.
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4: 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This is the Weekend 22 Countdown. My name is Stu Gray, sitting in for Josh Ashton. Hope you're having a great weekend. We are counting down the top 22 hits of the last week. Munn opened up on social media about a bad habit that he kicked earlier this week. The singer-songwriter says of the video clip he posted, "Tough share, honestly, but you can only serve one master." You can check out the video and his accompanying caption on Instagram at itismunn. Here is Forgiveness from Munn, jumping two notches to number 11 to become our biggest mover of the week on the Weekend 22.
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3: Let me tell you about the King, reigning above, powerful and mighty, came down to love. 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Let me tell you about the King.

0: king.
1: 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Coming up next, we have our new poll question of the week. 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
1: 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I am Stu Gray for Josh Ashton, coming at you with the best hits of your week. Hope you're enjoying your weekend. We always enjoy our chats with Holvey. When we talked to the Christian rapper recently, he opened up on how he works on his relationship with God.
0: Man, I'm such a, I lose focus very easy. Out the middle of nowhere, it's like my brain just goes left and I'm on the gram. It's a couple things that help me. One really thing that really does help is tapping in with your mentor to have some type of discipline where it's like you, not shame, but like you feel convicted when you're not with him, you know? Yeah. And another thing that really helps me is to just know that he wants me to be with him. So it's like if I go in my room and I'm just on my knees, like he receives that. Because, bro, as I say, love the Lord your heart with all your what? Heart, soul, mind, and strength. It starts with the heart. So it's like show up here first.
5: That's it.
0: You know, show up here, give it to him, and he can work with that. You know what I mean? He can work with that. And, I mean, he wants your whole heart. Don't get me wrong. But, like, he wants you to show up and be there. So, man, I think a lot of it can just look like me, like, even sounds weird, even if I'm in the bathroom, I just sometimes stop and just focus, like, God, I'm with you. Yeah. Taking a shower, that's a place for me. I'm in the shower, I'm just with him, praying, seeking him, and especially in the mornings, like, anytime I can beat the clock and get up in the morning, too, that's a big one. Actually, funny enough, probably for the past decade, no joke, maybe even, like, maybe 8 years, it feels like every single morning I've heard God speak to me to be with him every morning. I can't name you how many times I've been disobedient to that and how it feels to realize I missed out on intimacy with my father. But every morning, I feel this nudge. It's so strange, bro. One of my first thoughts I have every morning.
1: 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Climbing one spot to number 8. It's Holvey with No Big Deal with Rooftop on the Weekend 22.
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1: 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Now, when we asked you last time, who is your favorite fictional superhero? 16% of you answered Batman. 18% went with Wonder Woman. Another 18% replied Spider-Man. And 22% liked Superman most of all. Another 26% said, I never really got into superheroes. So here's what we want to know this go around. Where do you read the Bible most often? 1, at home. 2, at church. 3, Bible study. Or 4, I don't read the Bible as often as I'd like. 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So let's get back into the countdown now with Deep Down Low. This is Abby Seiler spending her third week at number 7 on the Weekend 22.
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0: That's Abby Seiler three-peating at number 7 with Deep Down Low on The Weeknd 22. Brandon Lake uses his social media not only to post music news and concert clips, but also to share scripture and encouragement. Brandon shared this thought with his 4 million Instagram followers earlier this week. He said this, "The older I get, the more I find that our greatest moments of uncertainty lead to a deeper trust in the one who never changes." Now Brandon Lake is with Schema Boy in the same place as they were last week. It's No Idols on The Weeknd 22.
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2: Aaron Cole is bringing together hip-hop, gospel, and R&B for a powerful new collaboration. The artist has released the remix of Usher in the Spirit Again, featuring Jonathan McReynolds and Tin Rock. Combining Aaron's signature lyricism with Jonathan's soulful vocals and Tin Rock's energetic production, the song's journey started with a viral moment, as Aaron Cole's original clip sparked millions of views, fan reactions, and verse challenges across social media. That momentum led to the full release of Usher in the Spirit with Tin Rock, which blended the classic worship song Revelation 19:1 with a nostalgic nod to Usher's 90s hit You Make Me Wanna. Now the remix takes that message even further, with the three artists sharing a reminder of hope, faith, and the power of God's presence. Aaron is also preparing for a major appearance at the 41st Annual Stellar Gospel Music Awards happening August 15th in North Carolina.
0: 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And make sure you hang around. We've got music on the way from Believers. We'll also hear new music from Hopeful. All that and more coming up on the Weekend 22.
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0: Welcome back to the Weekend 22. I am Stu Gray. Hope you're having a great weekend. Josiah Queen needs your help. The Christian singer-songwriter can't decide what his next single should be. He posted the contenders on his Instagram earlier this week. You can hear the nominees and place your vote at Josiah Queen Music. This is Josiah Queen. It's Demons, our number 5 track, back-to-back weeks on the Weekend 22.
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0: Checking in at number 5 for the second week, it's Demons from Josiah Queen on the Weekend 22. We've given this PSA a couple times before, but it's worth repeating if you've never heard us talk about this before and you want to look the band up. Our next artist is called Believers, but to find them online, you gotta spell it without the vowels. B-L-V-R-S. 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
0: Earlier in the show, we shared new music with you from Ryan Ellis. Our second future hit comes courtesy of a 5-man band from Southern California. This is Everything Is Better from Hopeful, our pick for a future hit on the Weekend 22.

0: our pick for a future hit that's hopeful with Everything Is Better on The Weeknd 22. Joseph O'Brien just dropped a new track this weekend. The singer-songwriter's latest release is called More and More, and it's now available to stream everywhere. Holding strong at number 3 for the second week, this is Trust Fall from Joseph O'Brien on The Weeknd 22.
1: Number 3.

0: That's Joseph O'Brien with Trust Fall, repeating at number 3 on the Weekend 22. Coming up, we'll reveal our number 1 song of the week here on the Weekend 22.
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5: Iron Man and his awesome friends suits up Iron Man, Ironheart, and Iron Hulk on Disney Plus, throwing them straight into the fight across episodes 20 through 22 to protect citizens from villains, and just as often to save the villains from themselves. Armored up and thinking fast on their feet, all three heroes get back up from Giant Man, Thor, Black Panther, Gamma, Iron Pup, and Vision to take down Ultron, Loki, Swarm, and Absorbing Man. These episodes have an entertaining, engaging, cinematic feel with vibrant visuals, beautiful metallic costumes, and dramatic editing that pulls you right in. Here's what Movie Guide found. The three episodes feature strong moral themes with light redemptive content. They focus on self-sacrifice, teamwork, honesty, and protecting other people. The episodes introduce reimagined versions of the mythological figures Thor and Loki, with Loki's magic referred to as tricks and general mischief. Villains regularly engage in theft, pride, and petty greed, but the heroes consistently rebuke and correct them.
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0: Welcome back. Hope your weekend's going well and you're enjoying our countdown. My name is Stu Gray for Josh Ashton. Connor Price's new collaboration with Nick D and 100 Graham is so good that it has people doubting that it's real. Connor shared a comment the song received, which said this: this gotta be AI, because ain't no way that lumberjack got flow like that. Connor's response? AI wishes. You can check out a sneak peek of the song and the funny back and forth with the fan on Price's official Instagram. Here is Holvey and Connor Price repeating at our runner-up spot. Automatic, coming in at number 2 on the Weekend 22.
2: Number 2.

0: spending week number two at number two. That's Automatic from Holvey and Connor Price on the Weekend 22. Which brings us to our number one song on the countdown. We had a chance to chat with Torrin Wells recently, and the multi-talented artist and preacher shared his thoughts with us on racial issues.
1: For me, obviously, my experience is unique. I have a black dad, a white mom. Growing up, you know, I didn't realize that when people see me, if a white person sees me, they see me as black. If a black person sees me, they see me as light skin. So there's really, caught in between. But that positions me, I think, in a cool place, because that, on top of being a believer, I don't operate with the same language

0: 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And a lot of times love looks a lot like listening.
1: 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Here he is with Miles Minnick with Second to None, spending 6 weeks in the number one spot on the Weekend 22.
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0: Our number one song for the sixth week, that's Torrin Wells and Miles Minnick with Second to None on the Weekend 22. Want to say a big thank you again to our special guests, Stephen Malcolm, Ryan Ellis, Holby, and Torrin Wells. 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You can also find us on Instagram under the name The Weekend 22 Countdown. Our executive producers are Ken Farley and Brandon Rabar. The Weekend 22 is produced by Jason Burrows. Rachel James has the latest music news, and research and script for Weekend 22 was made possible by Brandon Rabar. I'm Stu Gray, been sitting in for Josh Ashton. Love spending the past couple hours with you. Have a great weekend, or what's left of it. The Weekend 22.
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3: With SRN News, I'm Rich Thomason in Washington. President Trump is responding to Iran's demand for war reparations with his own demand for compensation from Tehran. The president writes on Truth Social that Iran should pay, as Mr. Trump puts it, for all the people that they've killed and gravely wounded with their roadside bombs and many conflicts. The president adds that this demand will now be part of any future talks with Iran. The powerful earthquake in Colombia now blamed for at least 111 deaths. Search and rescue crews continue their work amid mountains of debris.
4: Local authorities in the cities most affected by the earthquake are desperately calling for reinforcements as the number of dead and injured continues to rise. The country's new president, Abelardo de la Espriella, has declared a national state of emergency and announced that he would personally visit the epicenter of the disaster, the impoverished western region of Chocó. The international community has also answered the plea for help. The government of neighboring Venezuela, which had two similar earthquakes in June, said it would send aid workers, and the U.S. government has pledged $15 million to help with the rescue effort.
3: That's the BBC's Rafael Rojas. President Trump has signed an executive order on childhood vaccines, recommending, among other things, spacing out measles, mumps, and rubella shots.
5: So the MMR, we want to have separate visits, separate times. The vaccine being broken into three separate single doses and vaccines being administered in separate visits. For example, at 1 year, you should have five separate visits for vaccines rather than getting them all in the same day.
3: The Washington Post reports an Iranian assassination threat prompted the president to secretly fly out of last month's NATO summit in Turkey on an alternate military aircraft. This is SRN News. Top tennis stars talk about transgenderism.
6: The Women's Tennis Association recently banned men, and Aryna Sabalenka thinks that's a good idea. The number one ranked female player in the world, along with number three ranked Jessica Pegula, are cheering the WTA for taking action. Sabalenka says, quote, "It's obvious that biologically the men are way stronger than women, so I feel like it would not really be fair for the women to compete against biological men." Michael Harrington reporting.
3: Lawmakers in Massachusetts have passed legislation that will give doctors the final say on whether an abortion should be allowed late in pregnancy. Under current Massachusetts law, abortion is legal for the first 24 weeks of pregnancy. It is allowed after that only if a physician says it's necessary to preserve the life, physical, or mental health of the mother. The new law would remove those requirements, giving the doctor more of a free hand to make a decision. This is SRN News. The one and only person to break the sound barrier in a car has his eye on another speed record.
7: British driver Andy Green set the land speed record for a diesel-powered car 20 years ago at Utah's famous Bonneville Salt Flats. Green returns to the lunar-like landscape Tuesday to try to beat that 350.092 mile-per-hour mark, this time with a hydrogen-powered car. The retired Royal Air Force fighter pilot aims to showcase the power of hydrogen as a clean energy alternative. Keith Peters reporting.
3: President Trump's social media company is going back to its roots. The parent of Truth Social says it's abandoning several new businesses, crypto, online betting, financial services, to refocus on building up its social media platform. On Wall Street, the Dow futures are down 68 points. NASDAQ futures 12 points higher. More details at srnnews.com.
8: Donna here for Culture Shield. On the heels of one of the most disturbing election days in the history, it appears that once again the church is asleep, uninvolved, and lethargic. The constitutional amendment tragically only turned out 24%. It's time for the pastors of Kansas to turn up the heat on the mandate from God. Occupy until I come, and tend my garden comes to mind. What happens if believers check out of involvement in government, education, foster care, life issues, economic hardship? All goes unchallenged, and the gambling cartel wins. So who's responsible? God says, we are. If you want godly laws that protect little baby boys and girls from murder, if you want education outcomes and property taxes to be reduced, then get rid of corruption in DCF. College graduates and seniors are leaving. California and New York are the only states that have more people leaving than Kansas. God's people must get involved. It's time.
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14: It can always be worse.
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14: But why complain when we bliss? Lady Harmony.
15: God, it's been so good.
14: It's so special. 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

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On my knees, calling God, trying to tap in. 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

0: Thy kingdom come, let your will be done on earth as it is in heaven. 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
0: So we fight for what's ours like an activist. The struggle's here.

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A high of 98 is forecast. Overnight 77, up to 100 and partly cloudy Wednesday. Sunshine on your Thursday with a 98 high. And that's your weather courtesy of the Heartland Christian Association at Angel 95 FM.

Schools are starting up this week, and student safety is of prime importance. Here are some rules. Always follow the speed limit, especially within school zones. Keep an eye out for pedestrians and bicyclists. Many of the students walk or ride their bikes to school. When approaching a crosswalk, make sure it is empty before continuing. And drivers from either direction must stop when approaching a stopped school bus that has flashing red lights and a stop arm in use. Watch out for the students. They're back to school in the Angel 95 listening area.

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1: The Lord says in Isaiah 43, "Since you are precious and honored in my sight, and because I love you." 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
3: With SRN News, I'm Rich Thomason in Washington. President Trump is responding to Iran's demand for war reparations with his own demand for compensation from Tehran. The president writes on Truth Social that Iran should pay, as Mr. Trump puts it, for all the people that they've killed and gravely wounded with their roadside bombs and many conflicts. The president adds that this demand will now be part of any future talks with Iran. The powerful earthquake in Colombia now blamed for at least 111 deaths. Search and rescue crews continue their work amid mountains of debris.
4: Local authorities in the cities most affected by the earthquake are desperately calling for reinforcements as the number of dead and injured continues to rise. The country's new president, Abelardo de la Espriella, has declared a national state of emergency and announced that he would personally visit the epicenter of the disaster, the impoverished western region of Chocó. The international community has also answered the plea for help. The government of neighboring Venezuela, which had two similar earthquakes in June, said it would send aid workers, and the U.S. government has pledged $15 million to help with the rescue effort.
3: That's the BBC's Rafael Rojas. President Trump has signed an executive order on childhood vaccines, recommending, among other things, spacing out measles, mumps, and rubella shots.
5: So the MMR, we want to have separate visits, separate times. The vaccine being broken into three separate single doses and vaccines being administered in separate visits. For example, at 1 year, you should have five separate visits for vaccines rather than getting them all in the same day.
3: The Washington Post reports an Iranian assassination threat prompted the president to secretly fly out of last month's NATO summit in Turkey on an alternate military aircraft. This is SRN News. Top tennis stars talk about transgenderism.
6: The Women's Tennis Association recently banned men, and Aryna Sabalenka thinks that's a good idea. The number one ranked female player in the world, along with number three ranked Jessica Pegula, are cheering the WTA for taking action. Sabalenka says, quote, "It's obvious that biologically the men are way stronger than women, so I feel like it would not really be fair for the women to compete against biological men." Michael Harrington reporting.
3: Lawmakers in Massachusetts have passed legislation that will give doctors the final say on whether an abortion should be allowed late in pregnancy. Under current Massachusetts law, abortion is legal for the first 24 weeks of pregnancy. It is allowed after that only if a physician says it's necessary to preserve the life, physical, or mental health of the mother. The new law would remove those requirements, giving the doctor more of a free hand to make a decision. This is SRN News. The one and only person to break the sound barrier in a car has his eye on another speed record.
7: British driver Andy Green set the land speed record for a diesel-powered car 20 years ago at Utah's famous Bonneville Salt Flats. Green returns to the lunar-like landscape Tuesday to try to beat that 350.092 mile-per-hour mark, this time with a hydrogen-powered car. The retired Royal Air Force fighter pilot aims to showcase the power of hydrogen as a clean energy alternative. Keith Peters reporting.
3: President Trump's social media company is going back to its roots. The parent of Truth Social says it's abandoning several new businesses, crypto, online betting, financial services, to refocus on building up its social media platform. On Wall Street, the Dow futures are down 68 points, NASDAQ futures 12 points higher. More details at srnnews.com.
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10: Donna here for Culture Shield. On the heels of one of the most disturbing election days in the history, it appears that once again the church is asleep, uninvolved, and lethargic. The constitutional amendment tragically only turned out 24%. It's time for the pastors of Kansas to turn up the heat on the mandate from God. Occupy until I come, and tend my garden comes to mind. What happens if believers check out of involvement in government? Education, foster care, life issues, economic hardship, all goes unchallenged, and the gambling cartel wins. So who's responsible? God says, we are. If you want godly laws that protect little baby boys and girls from murder, if you want education outcomes and property taxes to be reduced, then get rid of corruption in DCF. College graduates and seniors are leaving. California and New York are the only states that have more people leaving than Kansas. God's people must get involved. It's time.
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A high of 98 is forecast. Overnight 77, up to 100 in partly cloudy Wednesday. Sunshine on your Thursday with a 98 high. 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

Here are some back-to-school tips from the American Red Cross. Teach young children important personal information. Make sure the younger students know their phone number, home address, how to contact their parents at work and other trusted adults that they can call, and how to dial 911 also in an emergency. Remind children not to talk to strangers. Teach children never to accept rides, gifts, or invitations from someone they do not know. Walk on the sidewalk whenever possible. If there's no sidewalk available, children should walk facing traffic so they can see approaching vehicles. Does your student ride a bus or arrive at the bus stop early? Students should get to the bus stop early and wait a safe distance from the curb. Teach kids to wait until the bus comes to a complete stop and only board when instructed by the driver or their attendant. Children should stay where the driver can see them and never walk behind the bus. Riding bike to school, always wear a helmet. If your student bikes to school, a properly fitted helmet is essential, one of the best ways to prevent serious injuries. Kids should ride on the right side of the road and follow the same direction as traffic. Buckle up every time whenever driving across town or just to school. Everyone in the vehicle should wear a seat belt. Use the right car seat or booster seat. Younger children should stay in a car seat or booster seat until the seat belt fits correctly, usually when they are between the ages of 8 to 12 and taller than 4 feet 9 inches. Children under 13 should ride in the back seat. Make sure teen drivers wear their seat belts. Teen drivers should always buckle up before starting the car, no matter how short the trip. And eliminate distracted driving. Remind teens to avoid texting, calling, eating, or drinking while driving to school. Some safe back-to-school tips here from your local radio station, Angel 95.

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2: SRN News, I'm Rich Thomason in Washington. Voters in seven states are casting ballots in today's primaries. One of the highest profile contests is in Wisconsin, where Democratic Socialist Francesca Hung seeks the Democrat nomination for governor, another race of interest.
3: In South Carolina, voters have 10 Republican candidates in Tuesday's special election primary to replace the late U.S. Senator Lindsey Graham. Senator Darlene Graham, his sister, appointed to fill the vacant seat, has President Trump's endorsement. She spoke at the renaming ceremony for Joint Base Lindsey Graham.
4: What an honor for my brother, and what a tribute to his 33 years of service.
3: Challengers include Congressman Russell Fry and Ralph Norman, former Governor Mark Sanford, and business owner Mark Lynn. The winner will face Democratic nominee Annie Andrews, a Charleston pediatrician. I'm Jennifer King.
2: The destruction is widespread, the death toll at least 111 in the region hit by this week's earthquake in Colombia. They have yet to get a handle on the rapidly expanding Ebola outbreak in Congo.
5: Congo government data shows a total of 4,381 confirmed Ebola cases, including 2,011 deaths, and as of Tuesday, just over 700 patients in admission and isolation. The WHO on Monday said the outbreak likely started in February, long before authorities detected it in one of Congo's most remote and vulnerable areas. Aid workers say the outbreak continues to outpace response that's been expanding across the five provinces affected. Many health workers have gone on strike to protest lack of payment for their work since the outbreak was declared. I'm Charles Tillesethma.
2: In light of Iranian death threats, the Washington Post reports a decoy aircraft was deployed to carry President Trump safe home from last month's NATO summit in Turkey. On Wall Street, the Dow futures 30 points higher. This is SRN News. Is capital punishment moral?
6: A new poll from the Pew Research Center indicates that 68% of Americans believe the death penalty is morally justified in the case of murder. 28% disagree. Republicans are more likely than Democrats to support execution, 84% to 51%. The poll also reveals that the groups most opposed to the death penalty include young people, college graduates, and members of minority racial groups. Michael Harrington reporting.
2: WNBA Commissioner Kathy Engelbert has sent a memo to teams that addresses ongoing discussions about transgenderism. The memo says the topic will be discussed further by a task force of team presidents and general managers. The league's collective bargaining agreement states that only players who are women are eligible to play in the WNBA. However, it does not include any more specific language about how the term woman is to be defined. This is SRN News. New revelations about what former NIH Director Dr. Anthony Fauci said privately versus what he told the public about the COVID vaccine during the pandemic.
7: The disturbing exchanges are about the potential risk the COVID vaccines were having on pregnant women. The revelations from text messages Anthony Fauci sent on his government-issued cell phone to the Surgeon General and the CDC director. Fauci privately raising concerns that the vaccine could theoretically be linked to miscarriages, but publicly he went on to recommend pregnant women get vaccinated anyway. These text messages being released by Senators Rand Paul and Ron Johnson.
2: Correspondent Laura Winters. A yacht owned by Meta CEO Mark Zuckerberg did not respond immediately to a call for help from a skiff. Ran out of fuel off the coast of Alaska. Meta official says the crew did not immediately hear the radio call for help. By the time it did, another ship had responded. SRNNews.com.
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0: Welcome to Johnny Erickson Tada Sharing Hope. Here's Johnny to tell us about something that keeps surprising her over and over again.
1: You would think I'd get it by now. What, with 5 decades of paralysis under my belt and having worn out at least in that time, what, 6 wheelchairs? Still, it blindsides me. It takes me unawares. It ambushes me. I'm talking about trials. They still surprise me. Do they you? I don't know. I guess my human nature still expects life to be easy, you know, to go smoothly. Like, okay, here's an example. At night, I use a breathing machine, and it means wearing a mask all night, and it's one of those finicky masks that goes over your nose. And if it doesn't rest on your nose just Goldilocks right, just perfectly, then air escapes, and it hits me in the eye. Now, other people, you know, if you're a CPAP user or BiPAP, whatever, if you wear such things at night, you can, even though you might be half asleep, you can probably reach up and, you know, half asleep, adjust the mask a bit, and then that's it, you're back to sleep. But because of my paralysis, I cannot do that. When Ken starts me off at night, he has to put that mask on me just so, and I situate my head and dare not move my head on the pillow from that position, or the mask will slip, air will start hissing, and if that happens, and it sometimes it does after an hour or so, I've got to wake my husband up, he's got to get up, redo the mask, and even that readjustment might not last, and air will start hissing, and we'll have to do it again, like at 3 a.m. or 5 a.m., so you get the picture. Well, the other night it happened. The hissing air woke me up, and it's like, oh, why? What? Not this again. I was so frustrated by this pesky problem. I felt helpless, not being able to adjust the mask myself. In addition, I felt like a big burden. And when morning arrived, I was so discouraged before the day had begun. So, back to my opening point, no matter how often trials happen, my knee-jerk response is to think, what, why, not this again. No matter what shape or size the trial, these things still surprise me. They still ambush me. They still sometimes plummet me into discouragement. So yesterday, I decided it was time for a refresher course. 1 Peter chapter 4, verse 12 says, do not be surprised at the fiery trial when it comes upon you to test you as though something strange were happening to you. And then the next verse explains why. Don't be surprised at these trials. They're not strange or unusual because, now get this, they are designed by God to give you a taste of the hardships Jesus had to go through. So, right there in that verse, 3 quick little lessons here. Because trials will happen, that is, they are guaranteed, they will come. So that means don't be surprised, because elsewhere the Bible says we are destined for them, and it's why we shouldn't be surprised when they are painful or messy or inconvenient, because they come to test your faith. And from God's point of view, that's life. It's why he sends trials in the first place. And finally, it's why we can rejoice, because through those trials, you get to identify with Jesus. You get to see life as he saw it. You get to feel a little of his disappointment, and you get to participate with him in his sufferings. And aren't you glad he understands? So, my husband Ken Todd and I are still trying to figure out this breathing machine thing and the hissing of the air. And don't worry, we are trying other masks to see if there might be a better fit. So, we have hope, real hope in this trial. And I trust that you have hope in your trials as well, because they are designed by God to test your faith. So, don't be surprised when life is painful. Friend, that's part of what it means to follow Jesus Christ.

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A high of 98 is forecast. Overnight 77, up to 100 and partly cloudy Wednesday. Sunshine on your Thursday with a 98 high. 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

Your Angel 95 weather, partly cloudy today. A high of 98 is forecast. Overnight 77, up to 100 in partly cloudy Wednesday. Sunshine on your Thursday with a 98 high. 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

Range 95. Thank you for joining me for Jerry Q in the morning. And a reminder, school back in session in the Angel 95 listening area. A little extra travel time there. Look out for the stop signs on the buses and for the crosswalks with people walking there. Okay, back to school time. And hey, be cautious and save a life there. 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

Your Angel 95 weather, partly cloudy today. A high of 98 is forecast. Overnight 77, up to 100 and partly cloudy Wednesday. Sunshine on your Thursday with a 98 high. 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

0: refreshing, so refreshing, such a blessing. 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Oh, how good.
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A high of 98 is forecast. Overnight 77, up to 100 in partly cloudy Wednesday. Sunshine on your Thursday with a 98 high. 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

0: Your Angel 95 weather, partly cloudy today. A high of 98 is forecast. Overnight 77, up to 100 and partly cloudy Wednesday. Sunshine on your Thursday with a 98 high. 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
1: He said, "You know my name." As soon as he did that, I was like, "I love it! Love it!" Know my name. He said it again. He said, "You

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A high of 98 is forecast. Overnight 77, up to 100 in partly cloudy Wednesday. Sunshine on your Thursday with a 98 high. 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
1: And Paul even talks about this. 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
1: 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Lewis says. 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That's the difference in Jesus. And so you see that, yeah, he shows up at a time in history when the ancient groups, the vast majority of ancient myth worshipers, are still worshiping the ancient myths with common expectations. And Jesus meets these.
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0: Your Angel 95 weather, partly cloudy today. A high of 98 is forecast. Overnight 77, up to 100 and partly cloudy Wednesday. Sunshine on your Thursday with a 98 high. 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
3: Yeah. Let me tell you a story. It goes something like this.

0: messing up again, given to their darkest sin. And though they've been forgiven, still they fight those demons.
1: Broken desires pull the other way. Give us the strength to fight another day.
0: Daily struggles, so it seems, wanna shatter.

Crown is expanding in Europe. Hi, I'm Chuck Bentley with My Money Life from Crown. One of the joys of my role at Crown is teaching in various places around the world. In April, we attended Crown's gathering in Warsaw, Poland. Leaders came from Poland, Romania, Ukraine, Lithuania, and the UK. We explored how to live, lead, and steward faithfully in a world experiencing rapid economic and spiritual changes. I taught on the economics of righteousness and the virtuous cycle, highlighting how biblical financial principles bring lasting blessing. I also talked about global trends shaping the future and offered a biblical response to financial uncertainty. We then headed to Romania, where I did more teaching and conducted a session on leadership. While there, the leader of Crown Romania arranged for me to be interviewed on Credo TV. I shared God's view of money versus man's view. It opened the door to an exciting new partnership. Credo TV is now translating our God Provides film series into Romanian, along with the family and finance series that my wife and I did. The plan is to broadcast these as part of its programming. This collaboration will expand the reach of Crown's biblical stewardship message to Romanian-speaking audiences. Isaiah 55:11 says that God's word will not return to him empty, but will accomplish what he desires and achieve the purpose for which he sent it. Please join me in praying for our work in Europe. Now, this September, we're celebrating Crown's 50th anniversary. I'll be teaching a session on God's economy. Come join us September the 10th through the 12th in Knoxville, Tennessee. Register today at crown.org/50 years.

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A high of 98 is forecast. Overnight 77, up to 100 in partly cloudy Wednesday. Sunshine on your Thursday with a 98 high. And that's your weather courtesy of the Heartland Christian Association at Angel 95 FM.

0: hey, mom, dad, if you've got a middle schooler right now and you're exasperated, a little encouragement from this mom.
1: If you have a 14-year-old daughter who absolutely hates you right now, this is going to help. My oldest, when she was in eighth grade, she had three things she would say to me every day, any day. No, I know, I don't know. That was it. That was the extent of every conversation we ever had. Just those three answers. And yesterday, she called me without me asking her to. And we talked for 40 minutes. And she talked the whole time and she told me all these great stories and all the great things that are going on with her at college and about her friends and about soccer and grades and everything. It was the best thing. And I thought, this is the same girl that I thought would never, ever talk to me again when she turned 14. But it gets better. So, moms of middle schoolers, you got this.
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0: maybe you have, like me, have read some of Lee Strobel's books, and he's telling us about this time. Basically, it's like if you get a prompting from God, and at the end of it, it doesn't make sense, there may be more to your story. Lee.
1: I was a new Christian. I was still editor at a newspaper in Chicago. I was packing up to go home one day, and I felt the Holy Spirit in a very specific way nudging me to go into the business office of the newspaper and invite my atheist friend to come to Easter services at our church. So I went up to him. I said, how you doing? He said, I'm doing great. I said, you know, Easter's coming up. He said, Strobel, you know I'm an atheist. I don't observe Easter. I said, yeah, I know, but Easter's when we remember the resurrection of Jesus. He said, well, he wasn't resurrected. I said, well, actually, there's good evidence he was. He looked at me and said, I don't want to go to your stupid church. I went out and I thought, what was that all about? Why did I feel so specifically compelled to go and invite him to Easter services, talk about the resurrection? I'd share the gospel with him, and so, and he just shut me down. And I'm telling you, this bothered me for years, because to this day, he's an atheist. Several years later, by then I'm a pastor, and a guy came up to me at church one day, and he said, could I shake your hand to thank you for the spiritual influence you've had on my life? I said, it's real life, but who are you? So let me tell you my story. A few years ago, I lost my job. And the guy at the newspaper said, well, can you tile floors? I said, yeah, I've tiled our bathroom. I can tile floors. He said, we need some tile installed and repaired at the newspaper. If you can do that for a while, we can pay you. So I said, great. He said, I went to work at the newspaper. He said, one day, not long before Easter, I was in the business office of the newspaper. I was on my hands and knees working on the tile on the floor behind a big desk, and you walked in. I didn't even think you knew I was there. And you start talking to this guy about God. And you start talking about the evidence for the resurrection. And you start inviting him to church. And this guy was shutting you down. But I'm on my hands and knees listening to all this stuff, and my heart's beating fast, and I'm thinking, I need God. As soon as you left, I called my wife. I said, we're going to church this Easter. She said, what? I said, yeah. He said, we came to your church at Easter. I came to faith. My wife came to faith, and our teenage son came to faith. I just wanted to thank you.
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3: Your Angel 95 weather, partly cloudy today. A high of 98 is forecast. Overnight 77, up to 100 and partly cloudy Wednesday. Sunshine on your Thursday with a 98 high. And that's your weather courtesy of the Heartland Christian Association at Angel 95 FM.

0: this YouTuber on the street, he's approaching people, seeing if they will do something. And I love the encouragement that he does right here. But this couple approaches him to find out what he's doing, and he tells them,
1: "We're trying to get people to call their dads."
2: Really?
1: Yeah.
2: For what?
1: Well, let me ask. When's the last time you talked to your dad?
2: See, that's different. That's different. That's different.
3: Ask her that question.
1: Okay. When's the last time you talked to your father?
4: Recently.
5: 4 months ago?
1: 4 months ago? Okay, when's the last time you think you told him you love him?
5: Probably 3 weeks ago, over text.
1: Okay, that's what's up.
2: My dad passed away from COVID.
1: Okay, sorry, man. Our dad passed. Okay. So the reason we're doing this, our dad passed away from suicide a couple months ago. So we're just trying to raise, thanks, man. We're trying to raise awareness, trying to show people how important mental health is, how important relationships are, expressing our love, et cetera.
2: 1,000%.
1: So you down?
4: Okay.
1: Let's do it. All right.
4: Let's see. I don't know if you will. You're a busy man.
1: Yeah.
4: Hi, Dad.
6: Hey. What's going on?
4: Nothing. I just called to tell you I love you.
6: I love you too, babe. I'm going to call you. I'm in the eye doctor's office getting my eyes checked. I'm going to call you back.
4: Tenfold, Dad.
6: I'll get you up later.
4: Later, alligator.
1: That was awesome. That feel good. Let's go. Let's go. That was nice. That was nice. Boom.
4: Thank you.
0: That was the part where the YouTuber gave her $100 for having called her dad. But you don't need that kind of incentive. Call somebody you love.

0: A couple of weeks ago, during some of the Texas flooding, there's a small town TV station, and this weatherman, he was on talking like the Christian that he is. Listen to what he said.
1: A lot of people that would be traveling in this area, traveling home for the evening, traveling to work. St. Hedwig, China Grove, right over Highway 87, right at 1604. Number of motorists here. So, Lord, I pray for protection. God, your sovereignty is what we lean into in moments like this. That drivers stay aware, stay alert. That you give them wisdom. Bless these drivers with wisdom. Keep them safe. Put angels around them of protection as they travel. Thank you, Lord. We're just going to get you home safely. This will be lasting for another 30 minutes at least, it looks like.
0: I have worked for secular organizations that wouldn't allow you to share that part of your life. They want that part of your life siloed and away from anything they do. Kudos to that weatherman. May we all make a difference in our sphere of influence like he did.
2: Your Angel 95 weather, partly cloudy today. A high of 98 is forecast. Overnight 77, up to 100 and partly cloudy Wednesday. Sunshine on your Thursday with a 98 high. And that's your weather courtesy of the Heartland Christian Association at Angel 95 FM.

0: maybe a Tuesday funny for you. Johnny W. on what it was like for him growing up. Couldn't miss church.
1: I love doing events in churches. I grew up in church. I had a Christian mom growing up. Church was non-negotiable. Anybody grow up with that mom? Old school mom? You're going to church. And my mom was, we grew up Pentecostal. You got to go then. You can't even fake out sick as a kid. Pentecostal church. You try it. Mom, I don't feel good. I got a scratchy throat. Fine, we'll go down for healing. Dang it! I don't want to get healed. I want to watch cartoons. We got spanked. Do people still spank their kids? Okay, don't woo. Sheesh. Watch that guy. He's like, give me a reason. Do that thing where you pull the belt like you're starting a mower. It comes off in one. Yikes. But we did. I got spanked. Sometimes my mom would do like the alternative punishment. I like today's alternative. We're like, you're like, go to your room with your Netflix and your Xbox. No, that's Disneyland, parents. What are you doing? My mom would make us write Bible verses. She did it, man. Like, I'd have my brother in a headlock. She'd be like, we don't do that. We don't do, your mom would say that. We don't do that. You're like, we're doing it right now. And when I came to, she had put us across the table from each other, you know. She's like, you're going to learn to love your brother. My mom would always just cry for no reason. You're going to learn to love your brother. You ever have the mom, the guilt trip mom, just cries? She can just go from zero to Tammy Faye in 2.2 seconds.
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0: All right, you just have to hear it. She's 92 years old, and she gets all of these calls, their sales pitches, over the phone, and she just reverses it and throws herself into it.
1: Oh, my God.
0: Now, on this call, she's on the phone with a scammer telling her that her grandson has been in a car crash, and he's being held, and she needs to send money now.
2: He's going to get remanded to the county jail, and...
1: Oh, no.
0: But it turns out those are crocodile tears. She's just putting on a performance for them. And there's another scammer who called, and she kept them on the phone for so long they got frustrated.
1: Can you give it cheaper to me?
2: No.
1: Oh, well, I'm sorry you wasted all this time.
2: You are wasting my time.
1: Why would I do that?
0: The scammer at this point is so fed up, he just hangs up on her. And then there's another scammer that she tells that she can't buy the fake life insurance policy because the end of time is coming.
3: I think I'm going to get raptured, you know? So I don't need all that stuff. Are you ready? Are you ready to go?
0: And it was granddaughter Cheyenne who posted her 92-year-old Grandma Donna's calls.
4: I just thought it was hilarious.
0: And the videos have gone viral. Thing is, the FBI says that almost 3 million seniors fall prey to these scams, but not Grandma Donna.
5: Donna here for Culture Shield. On the heels of one of the most disturbing election days in the history, it appears that once again the church is asleep, uninvolved, and lethargic. The constitutional amendment tragically only turned out 24%. It's time for the pastors of Kansas to turn up the heat on the mandate from God. Occupy until I come, and tend my garden comes to mind. What happens if believers check out of involvement in government, education, foster care, life issues, economic hardship? All goes unchallenged, and the gambling cartel wins. So who's responsible? God says, we are. If you want godly laws that protect little baby boys and girls from murder, if you want education outcomes and property taxes to be reduced, then get rid of corruption in DCF. College graduates and seniors are leaving. California and New York are the only states that have more people leaving than Kansas. God's people must get involved. It's time.
6: Your Angel 95 weather, partly cloudy today. A high of 98 is forecast. Overnight 77, up to 100 and partly cloudy Wednesday. Sunshine on your Thursday with a 98 high. 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

today. It was rough, it was frayed. I never thought it would break.

Put on the full armor of God so that you can take your stand against the devil's schemes. For our struggle is not against flesh and blood, but against the rulers, against the authorities, against the powers of this dark world, and against spiritual forces of evil in the heavenly realms.

0: I haven't known a parent yet, as we're looking at the school year fast approaching, I haven't known a parent yet who hasn't argued with their children about grades and getting the homework done. Maybe it's time for a new technique if you don't want another year of what you've previously had. Now, you know these kinds of things because this is your line of work in counseling families. What happened?
1: One night, when it finally clicked, she told Chloe she'd never again ask her to do her homework. Wow. She said, hey, I've done second grade. This is on you. And if you're okay with the consequences of not doing your homework, Mrs. Mink, her teacher, will be mad at you. You won't go out to recess. And if you really decide you're not going to do it, you'll make new friends when you repeat second grade. That was that epiphany moment. Chloe got upset and said, I never said I wasn't going to do my homework. I'm just not going to do it now. She stormed off. 20 minutes later, she came back. No one ever asked her to do her homework again. She's going to graduate with a business degree from Chapman University. She's bright. She's independent. She has agency. She's a hard worker and a free thinker because she couldn't push against her mother to solve her problems.
2: You are my ecosystem.

0: Well, I think we know this. Children are a complete adventure, a different kind of awesome. Families can be very complex. I mean, with the blending of number of families, I mean, it's all Brady family and then some now. So, Darlene, what are you thinking about the kids?
1: Well, when my daughter was 7, she wanted to live with her dad and his new wife. And so it hurt me, but I thought, well, if that's what she really, really wants. So, fortunately, her stepmom was, she was really, really good to her. She just, she loved my daughter like crazy. And so it just, it made me really happy to know that, that she had a stepmom that loved her a lot. Now, they're not Christians, but I instilled it in my daughter, so she kept it in her heart.
0: That's so amazing. I think your daughter probably left a great impression on them, right?
1: She's 24 tomorrow. They're still not Christian, but she's been praying like crazy for them. She just loved her stepmom, and I even told her that I was very happy that she had a stepmom that loved my daughter as much as she did.
0: Yeah, that's a miracle. I mean, I've had stepmoms, and I can't say that they love me very much. And I don't know that a lot of step-parents feel that love from the children either.
2: 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A high of 98 is forecast. Overnight, 77. Up to 100 and partly cloudy Wednesday. Sunshine on your Thursday with a 98 high. 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

0: Mexican food place, and there was a customer struggling to place an order. The employee saw it, and he realized the guy wasn't disoriented. He was deaf. That's all. Couldn't hear. And that was cool for that employee because 2 years earlier, his name is Francis, but he had taken a sign language elective on a whim, and he never expected that he would need it or let alone use it. But then there they were with a counter between them. And he was able to switch to ASL, and the deaf customer was able to easily give an order, and they both felt great after the experience. Francis should feel especially great because he made the extra effort, and it really paid off in that moment.
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0: I don't know. I just don't feel like I'm one of them. But there are people who are around us who they just live their life and operate on a completely different level. Like this mom, she was handing out these goodie bags to 200 passengers before her 10-hour flight, just in case her baby cries. I mean, there was a note on each little goodie bag that explained, you know, what the goodie bag was for. Talk about all the goodwill that she created on a flight, so if her baby did cry, she'd be receiving compassion instead of feeling anguish from other passengers.
1: The Lord says in Isaiah 43, "Since you are precious and honored in my sight, and because I love you." 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
3: Your Angel 95 weather, partly cloudy today. A high of 98 is forecast. Overnight 77, up to 100 and partly cloudy Wednesday. Sunshine on your Thursday with a 98 high. And that's your weather courtesy of the Heartland Christian Association at Angel 95 FM.

0: isn't it comforting that there are people who can speak into your life who have a lot of life experience? She's 77 now. Her name is Terry Musin, one-time Miss America. She's been a host on the 700 Club on TV cable for a long, long time. But you wanted to encourage people?
1: God hears the voice of the masses, but he also hears the voice of one. I don't understand how that works with God, but he is beyond our understanding. He's so much higher than we are. And his thoughts are so different than our thoughts. He knows us. He knew us before we were formed in our mother's wombs, and he knows exactly what's going to happen in our lives while we're here on our way home. Because this isn't our home. It's a journey, but he has a plan and a purpose for every single life. You know, the Bible says he named the stars. I mean, think about that. We can't even see most of them in the world that we live in because we have too much light. But he knows. God is faithful, and he knows. Maybe you've prayed for a long time. Maybe you've prayed over and over again. God knows you. He knows your name, and he sees you, and he hears your petition.

0: Blended families, sometimes there are some real rough spots there, not knowing what the other person has in mind. And if you, even as a step-parent, put your heart out there, it could be broken. Becky, what were you thinking?
1: Well, I just wanted to comment on all that kids thing. I actually have 3 children from a marriage where I'm now divorced. I have custody of my stepson from that marriage, and because his mom was no longer in the picture after he was 3, he's now 12. Now I'm engaged to a man who has 4 children, 2 of which their mom is not involved at all. It's just amazing what God leads you to, because growing up, my mom reminded me that I always said I wanted to be a foster parent, and that's just never worked out. But now she sent me an email the other day just with some struggles I've been going through, and she said, "You're an amazing woman, and you just need to remember that 60% of the children you are raising are not yours. And you never have treated them any differently than if they were biologically yours."
0: You got a wise mom helping you through.
1: It just made me realize, you know, I may not be a foster parent and I may not be an adoptive mother, but in all reality, God has placed all these children in my life that I am raising as my own.
0: I think you've done some heroic stuff, and you've gone to a place that a lot of people would have been afraid to go.
2: 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A high of 98 is forecast. Overnight, 77, up to 100 and partly cloudy Wednesday. Sunshine on your Thursday with a 98 high. And that's your weather courtesy of the Heartland Christian Association at Angel 95 FM. 2, 3.

Jesus, could you please just sit and cry with me till I can't sing, till I can't sing.

0: It kind of stressed me out yesterday as I finally pruned my peach tree. Some of the branches were just bent over almost to the ground, just completely full of peaches. Well, I watched a video on it. They're supposed to be about 6 inches apart. So I thinned out the tree, took about 40 peaches off. I should have done this last June or May. But apparently, if you thin the peaches you end up with will be bigger and sweeter. So yeah, so Jesus talks about pruning grapes in the same way, even though he's really talking about believers, so that he can make our ministry bigger and make us sweeter.
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0: I watched one of my sons veer in that direction until God saved him out of it. His name is Eric. He was broken, depressed, suicidal. Even though he was raised in church, he was rebellious. At 18, his dad insisted he join the military because they just couldn't have any more of his chaos in the house. After being on his own for a while, partying on leave time, and after he left the military, he had this moment in the bathroom. He looked in the mirror, and the guy looking back was haggard, bloodshot eyes, disheveled hair. And it was that moment that he heard something speak to him from his heart. What are you doing with your life? Is this how you want me to see you when I return? Eric responded to that. He blurted, I hate this life. I hate it with all my passion. Just take it already. And then in a nanosecond, he flashed back to Sunday school. And he saw his teacher quoting Jesus, if you lose your life for my sake, you'll save your life. And that is when Eric surrendered his life, right there in the mess. And then it took him another 2 weeks to get off the drugs. He went back to church for the first time in a decade, was prayed over, gave his life to the Lord. It's been a number of years, but now he's got a new title. It's Pastor Eric.
1: 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And drivers from either direction must stop when approaching a stopped school bus that has flashing red lights and a stop arm in use. Watch out for the students. They're back to school in the Angel 95 listening area.
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1: Your Angel 95 weather, partly cloudy today. A high of 98 is forecast. Overnight, 77, up to 100 and partly cloudy Wednesday. Sunshine on your Thursday with a 98 high. 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

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What is it?

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7: Your Angel 95 weather, partly cloudy today. A high of 98 is forecast. Overnight, 77, up to 100 and partly cloudy Wednesday. Sunshine on your Thursday with a 98 high. And that's your weather courtesy of the Heartland Christian Association at Angel 95 FM.

Yeah, I got strength for the day. The Lord has ordered my steps. So when I get in the way, he just gently corrects. I've been tired of the pain and overwhelmed by the stress. But I know my satisfaction only comes in his rest. I've been delivered from death. I've been given new breath. Sustained in all the struggle, God has called me his blessed. I was blinded by my heart and how it weighed in my chest.

0: The impossible question. About 11% of us in the workforce, we do this about once a month. What is it?
1: I would say working through a break or working through a lunch.
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6: News, I'm Bob Agnew in Washington. Arizona voters will see something unusual on the Democrat ticket in November. Governor Katie Hobbs has chosen a former Republican as a running mate.
7: Democratic Arizona Governor Katie Hobbs has chosen John Giles, a Republican turned independent, to be her running mate in a tough re-election campaign.
8: This is a kind of a non-traditional selection, but it's a non-traditional office in the state of Arizona. So everything about this is new.
7: His name on the ticket is aimed at appealing to Republicans and conservative independents in a state that was once a GOP stronghold. The former mayor of Mesa was a registered Republican for decades until he changed his party affiliation to independent in May. The Republican nominee is U.S. Representative Andy Biggs, whose running mate is Sine Kerr. I am Marcela Sanchez.
6: Visa enforcement is accelerating under the Trump administration. We get a report from correspondent Willie Nelson.
9: The State Department has revoked more than 175,000 visas since President Trump took office. The cancellations include foreigners charged with crimes, people who violated the terms of their visas, and individuals who celebrated the killing of popular conservative broadcaster Charlie Kirk. Secretary of State Marco Rubio also personally revoked visas of certain Cuban and Iranian nationals with ties to their governments. Willie Nelson, The White House.
6: The company Trump Media is scrapping some of its new businesses to head off losses.
10: President Donald Trump's social media company is going back to its roots. The parent of Truth Social says it is abandoning several new businesses, crypto, online betting, and financial services, to refocus on building up its social media platform. Part of that effort is a new paid service for Wall Street traders who want sneak peeks at the president's market-moving posts. Parent company, Trump Media and Technology, detailed its new plans Monday after posting higher losses in the last quarter. I'm Lisa Dwyer.
6: In the final part of our SR News series on the just-published book, Winning the Wrong Game, Dallas author Josh Wintermute does note that while this is his very first book, he put a lot of thought into the message. He hopes it will deliver to readers all over the country.
11: I wanted to write a book that was practical, that was real, that was authentic. My hope is to help people kind of come back to some of those practical ways of engaging with their family, engaging with their friends, coming back to just the simple reality of God's placed some really great people around you. Spend time with them, grow in those relationships rather than growing an online following or watching the next video. Getting back to the practical of connecting with our kids, our spouse, our friends, and again, the people that God's blessed us with.
6: Josh Wintermute's book, again, is entitled Winning the Wrong Game, How to Restore What Really Matters in Your Life. This is SRN News. Apparently, the crew of a yacht owned by Mark Zuckerberg didn't have its oars on.
12: The crew failed to respond immediately to a call for help from a skiff that ran out of fuel off the Alaska coast. But one maritime expert says the call for help did not sound like an urgent Mayday emergency call. And a spokesman for the Meta CEO says the crew did not immediately hear the radio call for help. And by the time it did, another nearby vessel had already rendered assistance. Rich Thomason reporting.
6: It's been a struggle for the Mayday.

0: Major indexes today on Wall Street, with the Dow Jones Industrial Average at this hour down by about 127 points. It's down to 53,936, backing away from recent record highs. Also, the NASDAQ struggling a bit. It's up by 170. And the S&P 500, just about an hour and a half away from the closing bell. It's down 32 points. More on these stories at srnnews.com.
1: Schools are starting up this week, and student safety is of prime importance. Here are some rules. Always follow the speed limit, especially within school zones. Keep an eye out for pedestrians and bicyclists. Many of the students walk or ride their bikes to school. When approaching a crosswalk, make sure it is empty before continuing. And drivers from either direction must stop when approaching a stopped school bus that has flashing red lights and a stop arm in use. Watch out for the students. They're back to school in the Angel 95 listening area.
2: Donna here for Culture Shield. On the heels of one of the most disturbing election days in the history, it appears that once again the church is asleep, uninvolved, and lethargic. The constitutional amendment tragically only turned out 24%. It's time for the pastors of Kansas to turn up the heat on the mandate from God. Occupy until I come, and tend my garden comes to mind. What happens if believers check out of involvement in government, education, foster care, life issues, economic hardship? All goes unchallenged, and the gambling cartel wins. So who's responsible? God says, we are. 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College graduates and seniors are leaving. California and New York are the only states that have more people leaving than Kansas. God's people must get involved.
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0: This Family Minute from Focus on the Family is brought to you by Bison Ridge Recycling. The Wilson family opened the recycling center in Manhattan in 1984. Originally named after the family patriarch, Howard Howie Wilson. Rest assured, the Wilson family will continue to provide their same great service they have provided over 40 years. But they recently underwent a name change. Their new name is Bison Ridge Recycling. Same ownership, same location, 625 South 10th, but different colors. Bring your recyclables to Bison Ridge Recycling, 625 South 10th in Manhattan.
1: And Paul even talks about this. You know, you people are very religious. You even worship an unknown God here. Well, we're here to tell you that what you've imagined, we actually saw with our own eyes.
2: This is Focus on the Family Minute with Christian apologist J. Warner Wallace.
1: And so he's comparing the myths of humans. Now, when I say myth, I mean the stories of deity to the myth written by God, as C.S. Lewis says. Not a fiction, but a claim about God that is from the mind of God, from the mind of poets and ancients and expectors to the mind of the expected. That's the difference in Jesus. And so you see that, yeah, he shows up at a time in history when the ancient groups, the vast majority of ancient myth worshipers, are still worshiping the ancient myths with common expectations. And Jesus meets these.
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0: Your Angel 95 weather, partly cloudy today. A high of 98 is forecast. Overnight 77, up to 100 and partly cloudy Wednesday. Sunshine on your Thursday with a 98 high. And that's your weather courtesy of the Heartland Christian Association at Angel 95 FM.
3: Are you a Christian by any chance?
4: Very much so.
3: Like, why is that exactly?
4: Jesus saved my life. I'm a sinner. Gave my life to Christ. Most important decision I ever made.
3: So you believe the Bible is real?
4: Yes, like, I believe the Bible is true and real.
5: Three brothers in a fire, willing to die for their faith. But you were with them in the fire, and they walked out the next day.
4: Christ called us to be salt and light. We as Christians should change the environment that we come in contact with. That's what salt and light do.
6: You know why I like him? Because he hasn't made the mistake of elevating politics over faith in Christ. So

hour is at hand in which we need to become biblically literate. The hour is at hand in which we need to stand on the rock, which is firm, that we call Jesus Christ. Now is the time to become bold for our faith.

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3: 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They've been training Christian leaders since 1927.

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1: Your Angel 95 weather, partly cloudy today. A high of 98 is forecast. Overnight 77, up to 100 and partly cloudy Wednesday. Sunshine on your Thursday with a 98 high. And that's your weather courtesy of the Heartland Christian Association at Angel 95 FM. 1, 2, 3.

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0: 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A high of 98 is forecast. Overnight 77, up to 100 and partly cloudy Wednesday. Sunshine on your Thursday with a 98 high. And that's your weather courtesy of the Heartland Christian Association at Angel 95 FM.
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A high of 98 is forecast. Overnight 77, up to 100 in partly cloudy Wednesday. Sunshine on your Thursday with a 98 high. And that's your weather courtesy of the Heartland Christian Association at Angel 95 FM.

You can tell your old man you'd do some largemouth fishing another time. You got too much on your plate,

Now there's a box of greasy parts sitting in the trunk of that 65. Still waiting on you and your grandpa.

woke all alone one Sunday morning with this song stuck in my head. And in that moment, something or someone spoke to me. They said there was still a verse that needed to be written for this song. And to get up and write it down. There's a book that's sitting in your house somewhere that could use some dusting off. There's a man who died for all our sins.